0: If you've spent any time on TikTok, Instagram, or listening to us lately, I Love It, I Love It, I Love It by Bella Kay is definitely stuck in your head on repeat. And I'm not complaining. It's one of my favorite songs out right now. Monday night, we had the chance to hang out and get to know 20-year-old rising star Bella Kay a little bit better.
1: Bella, first off, welcome to Nightly with Jade and Tyler. You've had such an incredible year so far. I Love It is exploding. And now you also announced the tour. How big is it going to be for you to take your song and to see it in front of a live audience just for Bella Kay?
2: I'm so excited. I think performing live is one of the great joys of being an artist. It's so cool to see how the different songs translate live and how the crowd kind of feels, and you just kind of get the energy. It's amazing. I literally cannot wait. I'm so excited.
0: I recently read that your hit single almost didn't make it off the hard drive. What's the story behind that?
2: Yeah, so when I first wrote it, I had just written the chorus and the verse, and I posted it on TikTok, and like, it didn't really do anything. I was like, okay, whatever. But I still was like, that doesn't necessarily mean I'm like, this is a bad song. So I still took it into the studio and I recorded it, and it was bad, like genuinely bad. It wasn't what you hear today at all. If that's the version of it got released, it would have been a different story. But I was like, this is bad. And then I had the MP3 or whatever, and I sent it to one of my collaborators, Alexis Kesselman, and she was like, yeah, it's cool, it's cool. And then we took it and made it kind of what it is today. If that hadn't happened, obviously I Love It whenever it came out, I could have just left it on my phone.
1: The song is basically about knowing something is a terrible idea and loving it anyway. Is that the story behind the lyrics? Because I feel like that's everybody's life.
2: Yeah, I mean, that's 100% what it is. And that kind of sentiment is exactly who I am, so I'm with everybody on that, don't you worry.
0: If you're just joining us, that's hit music artist Bella Kay climbing her way to the top of the charts right now with her hit single, I Love It, I Love It, I Love It. If you want more behind the scenes moments of our chat with Bella Kay, check out the videos we've got on our social media right now at Nightly with Jade and
1: Charleston's
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4: A better life with Dr. Sanjay Gupta.
5: I'm feeling lucky to have my college-age kids home with me for a few weeks this summer. And one of the things I know we're going to be talking about, AI. I've started to use it more often at the hospital to get fresh takes on patient problems that I'm trying to solve. And for my girls, well, I know that they are navigating college now with these new powerful tools. Something, frankly, that you and I couldn't have even imagined when we were in school. But while it may be tempting to outsource your studying and your work to these large language models, I beg you not to. And that's because AI chatbots tend to reproduce what researchers call weird viewpoints. That's an acronym: Western, educated, industrialized, rich, and democratic. Look, AI isn't going away. And admittedly, it can be a really powerful tool. But you don't want it doing your thinking for you. I'm Dr. Sanjay Gupta, helping you live a better life.
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0: I've been living in an apartment pretty much my entire adult life and haven't really had any roaches to deal with. Well, you'll get that ant every now and then that will stumble in on your apartment. But ant biology expert says that when you see an ant inside your home, you shouldn't squash it.
1: Wait, why? Because I'm going to tell you what, Tyler. My sister and I, we live on the bottom floor. Oh, my God. Summer is hell. I told you, I went ahead and we cashed out on Amazon and I got one of those electric bug zappers, which is ridiculous, but very effective. But I'd be stomping on everything in the summer. So why wouldn't we be able to squish these?
0: They say when you squish an ant, it releases a distress signal and then more ants rush over to remove the body. So the best thing you could do is set it outside.
1: What? The ecosystem is crazy. You remember the movie Ants and it was like, wow, they really have their whole own world down there.
0: Never leave a fallen Conrad behind, you know? You gotta go get him.

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0: I think we need DJ Baby Drew in the mix for this topic here because, hey, ladies, this is for you ladies. Guys are listing their girl flexes that instantly make them attractive.
1: Ooh, ladies, pay attention. We about to get some secrets.
0: Here's a couple. Number one, which I think is a big, big, big one, a sense of humor.
1: On a serious note, there's nothing more depressing than realizing that somebody who is super fine has no sense of humor. They don't get your humor. I mean, that's a love language in itself.
0: Another person said, we drank for free at every bar we went to because she had so much credit everywhere from trivia winnings. That's a flex.
1: That is hilarious. I thought it was going to be a story about her knowing all the bartenders. No, she's just great at trivia. Love it.
0: No, that is a red flag if she knows all the bartenders. Trust me, I dated a bartender before. How about problem-solving skills? One person explained, you and me versus the problem instead of who is to blame is so hot.
1: Sorry, but I have to agree. The damsel in distress act is not what you think it is, girls.
0: The ability to take responsibility and apologize.
1: And you know, my lady's got some pride. So if you can hunker down and be like, I love you. I actually love, last week you were saying, like, whenever you're a girl, might have a little moment of tension. It's like, you know, we're best friends, right? We can take it down. And I love that.
0: Exactly. A few more here. These are flexes that guys have wrote on social media that instantly makes a girl attractive. How about curious about the world? One poster said, not necessarily smart, not necessarily worldly, but just likes learning and finds the world to be an interesting place.
1: Yes. That's somebody that lets you know they're grounded. They're paying attention to their surroundings. They're super in tune with what's happening inside and outside of their body. I like that.
0: There's a Barstool social media account that we go to. They ask the office a trivia question, like a smart one, like country has the longest and deepest river in the world, and stuff like that that me and my girlfriend, we do. And here's the last one, financial responsibility. Just be financially responsible.
1: As a woman, I get the ick when I see women out on like the first date, first freaking text exchange, and already you need help paying your rent. Girl, you don't need to be doing nothing outside. What are you talking about?
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0: I think we need DJ Baby Drew in the mix for this topic here because, hey, ladies, this is for you ladies. Guys are listing their girl flexes that instantly make them attractive.
1: Ooh, ladies, pay attention. We about to get some secrets.
0: Here's a couple. Number one, which I think is a big, big, big one, a sense of humor.
1: On a serious note, there's nothing more depressing than realizing that somebody who is super fine has no sense of humor. They don't get your humor. I mean, that's a love language in itself.
0: Another person said, we drank for free at every bar we went to because she had so much credit everywhere from trivia winnings. That's a flex.
1: That is hilarious. I thought it was going to be a story about her knowing all the bartenders. No, she's just great at trivia. Love it.
0: No, that is a red flag if she knows all the bartenders. Trust me, I dated a bartender before. How about problem-solving skills? One person explained, you and me versus the problem instead of who is to blame is so hot.
1: Sorry, but I have to agree. The damsel in distress act is not what you think it is, girls.
0: The ability to take responsibility and apologize.
1: And you know, my lady's got some pride. So if you can hunker down and be like, I love you. I actually love, last week you were saying, like, whenever you're a girl, might have a little moment of tension. It's like, you know, we're best friends, right? We can take it down. And I love that.
0: Exactly. A few more here. These are flexes that guys have wrote on social media that instantly makes a girl attractive. How about curious about the world? One poster said, not necessarily smart, not necessarily worldly, but just likes learning and finds the world to be an interesting place.
1: Yes. That's somebody that lets you know they're grounded. They're paying attention to their surroundings. They're super in tune with what's happening inside and outside of their body. I like that.
0: There's a Barstool social media account that we go to. They ask The Office a trivia question, like a smart one, like country has the longest and deepest river in the world, and stuff like that me and my girlfriend, we do. And here's the last one, financial responsibility. Just be financially responsible.
1: As a woman, I get the ick when I see women out on like the first date, first freaking text exchange, and already you need help paying your rent. Girl, you don't need to be doing nothing outside. What are you talking about?
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20: Everyone poops. It's not just the name of a classic potty training book. It's a universal truth. Even though everyone does it, almost no one wants to talk about it. Dr. Tricia Pasricha wants to change that. She's the author of a new book. It's called You've Been Pooping All Wrong. And she says there are three critical P's of pooping. The first is propulsion. Both the voluntary push you exert and the involuntary contractions that happen naturally within your body. Top line, when you feel the need to go, don't hold it. The second P is pliability, which refers to stool softness. The keys to this one are making sure you're drinking enough water and eating enough fiber. And the last P is for pelvic floor. If you can get your knees up above your waist while you're on the toilet, like on a stool or a garbage can or a stack of books even, that can make all the difference. I'm Dr. Sanjay Gupta, helping you live a better life.
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3: I'll never forget our first trip for the show, Jade. We went to Austin for the Harry Styles song release party in Austin, Texas. That was a lot of fun.
4: So freaking fun. And I hope that some of those people that were hanging out with us that day are listening right now, because you girls were too lit.
3: Yes, and we took a Waymo. It was our first Waymo experience individually as well. None of us have done that, and I was just, we were in a kind of slight hurry, so I was like, sure, we'll do the Waymo. Didn't even realize I called one, but now these Waymos are calling 911 because people are falling asleep in the back of the car and they're just snoozing. But in every Waymo, if they don't hear from you or you don't get out within an hour, they automatically call 911.
4: Oh, that would be terrifying. You're at least being responsible. You've had a couple of drinks and you're like, I'm just going to get a self-driving car on the way home. Wake up to a knock from the popo would be terrifying.
3: Well, yeah, that's why it happens so often in Austin, Texas, that the police have nicknamed these people sleepers.
4: Oh my God. How do you even avoid that? I don't know.

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Nightly with Jaden Tyler.

0: It's Nightly with Jade and Tyler, and I feel like there's such few artists that we've watched decade after decade after decade that still got it. Because for most people, you just love the hits. I feel like Usher is one of those rare people that he just continues to age well with the music, but it's hard to do.
1: Yeah, some of these, like, you know, the music our parents grew up listening to, like, you know, Paul McCartney, the Rolling Stones, Madonna. If I see another ninth farewell tour from, like, Bon Jovi or, like, Kiss, like, there should only be one farewell tour. And Billy Joel has gone viral because he thinks older artists dilute their legacy when they keep releasing new music, and I totally agree.
0: Ooh.
1: Like, I grew up as a child, like, because my mom listened to Bon Jovi. But if Bon Jovi was to release a song now, it would probably suck and it would dilute his legacy.
0: That's definitely a hot take, but it is hard. You know, sometimes, like, the way that we are introduced somebody is a lot of times their peak. There's very few people that continue that evolution, like a Taylor Swift or a Beyonce that continues to up the bar. But yeah, sometimes you just fall in love with those classics, and when they try to keep up with the times, you kind of forget, like, who they are as an artist. So, hot take, but I do agree.
1: I will say, I did see a rock band called Poison in concert last year, and they were really good. So it's like the rock and roll guys that still got it.
0: Mm-hmm.
1: You can do it, but if you're like AC/DC, like the guy, I saw a video, like, he couldn't even hit the notes anymore. Like, retire. Call quit.
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19: A better life with Dr. Sanjay Gupta.
20: We talk a lot here about ultra-processed foods and the many ways in which they can negatively impact your health. They've been linked to weight gain, obesity, type 2 diabetes, cardiovascular disease, even cancer. And now a new study out of UCSF found that high ultra-processed food intake was associated with something called intramuscular fat, which is exactly what it sounds like. That's fat inside your muscles, which can cause them to become weaker. Now, in this particular study, the researchers noticed more wear and tear and pain in people's knees because of weakened thigh muscles. Cutting back on ultra-processed foods isn't easy. 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But if you're looking to eat cleaner, cutting out sugar-sweetened beverages, that may be the best number one thing you can do to try and get started. I'm Dr. Sanjay Gupta, helping you live a better life.
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0: Tyler, growing up every summer, it almost felt like summer school because I was still waking up early mornings. My parents always put us in camp at the YMCA, but I loved it. I learned so many cool skills during that time, and I'm like, why don't we have anything like that now?
1: Yeah, I would love to go to like an adult camp. 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
0: This sounds like a damn good time. I'm signing us up.

0: It is Nightly with Jade and Tyler, and we love sharing our relationship advice. I mean, I think we're both in very successful relationships, right, Jade?
1: Yes, we are lover people. So, we are the lovers, for sure.
0: So we're doing something right. So this woman wrote in, and she's gone viral. She says, am I being unreasonable for not wanting my husband to sleep in the same hotel as his ex?
1: Ooh.
0: So it turns out they're going to be in the same hotel on a business trip. They don't work for the same company, but they're in the same industry. It's for a conference in Las Vegas. Absolutely not. Nope. That's all you need to know. Las Vegas. Absolutely not. And she says, I can't go because we just had a baby. His ex tried to get back together with him several times while being together. Even texted him the night before our wedding, hoping he'd hook up with her one last time. Absolutely not.
1: Tyler, this has problem, red flags all over it. I mean, first of all, what happens in Sin City could ruin your freaking relationship, because ain't no way you guys are having a couple of cocktails, possibly at the same conference. Imagine her linking up in the lobby. I mean, clearly, if she tried to shoot her shot the night before the wedding, this girl is willing to do any damn thing.
0: Yeah, if I'm the wife, I'm booking him a hotel that I'm choosing, not close to the other one, and I'm not telling him till he lands so he can't be doing any shady stuff. And I'm going to put a location tracker on him, and I'm going to call him 100 times.
1: You know what? This is actually, maybe I'm feeling a type of way, because I just watched Challengers with Zendaya last night, and she had a secret little affair with one of her exes that her husband didn't know about. And he was like, did you tell him what happened in Atlanta? And, you know, she spat in his face and then hopped on his, you know what, 5 seconds later. Dangerous games. Hell no, it's not happening under my watch.

0: Call me old all you want, but I love myself a good deal, and I love myself a good garage sale.
1: Oh, Tyler, me too. I love when I'm rolling through the neighborhood and it's like, can we pull over? I'm sure she got some trinkets that I don't need, but would love to buy.
0: I bought a Dyson vacuum cleaner from a garage sale a couple months ago. I looked it up online. It was like a $600 Dyson vacuum for $45.
1: Well, you know what? To your point, I love a good thrifting story when somebody's like, I found this pot, this vase at Goodwill, and I checked online and it was worth $350,000. I love that.
0: Well, that's why experts are here to help. They spoke to Martha Stewart to share items they always look for at a garage sale. And this is what she said to find, like ceramic planters, vintage books, artwork and frames, handmade pottery, lamps, benches and stool. And some of those stuff, like you said, they could be worth a lot of money.
1: I always hope that I'm a kid to be that lucky person. It hasn't happened yet, but I'm going to keep my hopes up. We need to take a little summer thrifting trip. You ready to hit some garage sales, some yard sales?
0: Let's go.
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2: A better life with Dr. Sanjay Gupta.
16: When we talk about how much exercise someone should get, current guidelines call for about 150 minutes of moderate intensity exercise or 75 minutes of vigorous intensity exercise every week. New study out of the UK makes a strong case for vigorous exercise if and when you can do it. Now, researchers determined that even little bursts of vigorous exercise can significantly reduce someone's risk of 8 different diseases: dementia, type 2 diabetes, fatty liver disease, chronic respiratory disease, chronic kidney disease, immune-mediated inflammatory diseases, major cardiovascular events, and atrial fibrillation. We're not talking about complicated training programs here. Just work with what you can into your everyday life. If you are breathless and unable to speak in complete sentences, then you've hit the mark. I'm Dr. Sanjay Gupta, helping you live a better life.
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1: Tyler, I owe people text backs for like the past 7 to 12 months. I get so easily overwhelmed. Little backstory here for our listeners. Because we work in radio and we are always around hot mics, most of the time our phones are on silent, but also it's for our mental health. Because when you hear that many Outlook notifications, you might spiral.
2: Yeah, I feel like group chatting is getting out of control. I mean, I'm probably in 7 to 8 different group chats with different friend groups, with different coworkers. You and I and our producer, Tony. What up, Tony? We're all in a group chat together. That's how we talk about the show, what we're going to do. But yeah, a new survey asked the question, how many group chats are you in? And the most popular answer was 0, because 35% of people said they have no group chats. I want to meet these people.
1: I was just about to say, who? Like, what? Everybody's in a group chat.
2: Yes, that's what I feel like. 28% said they read every single one. 27% said they just skim through them. 7% ignore the whole thing. And 1% ask AI to summarize.
1: Oh my God. I think I am a little bit of a skimmer. Like, you know, especially if it's going, when people are going ham. And the worst part is kind of like with the reactions. Like on iPhone messages, you keep getting a ding and a notification for every reaction. It's just a lot. It's overwhelming.
2: Oh, I can tell you this. I mute 99% of my group chats and I'll go back later.

0: Gen Zs are at it again. This time they've gone viral on social media because Gen Z is sharing the over 30 age habits they find weird.
1: Oh God, let me brace myself.
0: And I actually just did this last night because I'm going to be heading out to St. Louis next week to see Hillary Duff. We'll talk about that more on the show. But I booked the hotel on my laptop. I can do it on my phone, but I picked up my laptop. And so here's what the Redditor said. Get the laptop out for large purchases. Don't trust the phone. So yeah, I did. That's something that I did.
1: Look, Tyler, I'm the same way. I'm like, when it comes to big business, I got to take it off the mobile and get on the big mama laptop for sure.
0: Another Redditor said a weird habit that over 30 does is use punctuation in text messages.
1: Really? They're judging that? I don't know. I guess it's just the school. Like, I do. I am a little bit of a punctuation person in text messages.
0: Taking photos and then never posting them anywhere online.
1: I feel like that's fun. That's a funny take from Gen Z because I feel like they're the kings of that, actually. They're so mysterious.
0: And they find this weird. I do it all the time. I've done this just a handful of times this week. They say making an actual phone call for tiny problems. Someone over 30 will just call the dentist, the bank, the landlord, whoever. And Gen Z acts Gen Z acts if they volunteered for hostage negotiations, you know. No, I did this. I called, I had to get a new card, a new debit card. I could have done it on my phone. I called the bank and they ordered one for me. I called T-Mobile the other day for something. I called my car dealership. I mean, yeah, I'm a caller.
1: You know what it is, T? I think that they're so used to AI assistants that they're like, why would you want to speak to a human? You can just talk to the bot. No, I need a real person chatting back and forth with me. And honestly, it helps you handle things head on way quicker.
0: And I know you'll understand this one because you do it for our show all the time. They say, this is weird. Insist on using a pen and paper to quickly write something down instead of just using their phone.
1: Ty, I just love a good, it's that feeling of being able to scratch things off. It's just the satisfaction of it. Can't let that go.
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25: I'm feeling lucky to have my college-age kids home with me for a few weeks this summer. And one of the things I know we're going to be talking about, AI. I've started to use it more often at the hospital to get fresh takes on patient problems that I'm trying to solve. And for my girls, well, I know that they are navigating college now with these new powerful tools. Something, frankly, that you and I couldn't have even imagined when we were in school. But while it may be tempting to outsource your studying and your work to these large language models, I beg you not to. And that's because AI chatbots tend to reproduce what researchers call weird viewpoints. That's an acronym: Western, Educated, Industrialized, Rich, and Democratic. Look, AI isn't going away, and admittedly, it can be a really powerful tool, but you don't want it doing your thinking for you. I'm Dr. Sanjay Gupta, helping you live a better life.
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0: It's Nightly with Jade and Tyler, and I'm thinking about what you brought up maybe yesterday. We were talking about Taylor and Travis popping out to Juju's wedding, and I'm like, wait, did Taylor and Travis not get to celebrate their post-wedding, you know, newlywed things?
1: We saw that they were in, like, somewhere in the Dakotas with his brother Jason and his wife Kylie. No pictures were shown. We haven't, and it's funny, the Juju Smith-Schuster wedding, they posted their photos, and we haven't seen any from Taylor or Travis, and they're kind of silent right now. Maybe they're doing their honeymoon. They have to, because Travis and the Kansas City Chiefs, they start training camp in just 2 weeks.

0: Let me say this. I've never had a child. I will soon have a stepdaughter eventually. My girlfriend is her daughter. But I feel for the parents that have kids, especially during the summertime. It's like, how do you entertain them? Mm. Like, we're more than a halfway part of the summer. And now it's getting to the point where the kids are probably annoying you. And you're like, just here, have the screen.
1: It's so sad, right? Because I think every parent hopes, wishes, and plans to not have their kids so exposed to screen time. But it's the one thing that'll keep them quiet and still. It's going to get it every time.
0: Yeah, there's a new survey done. It says nearly all parents, 98%, according to a new survey, allow their kids some screen time, and 85% feel guilty about it.
1: It's hard not to, right? Like, you look at it, you know, our parents used to call it, what, the idiot box when they were talking about the TV? And they would, like, limit our time. Maybe, like, you couldn't do it until you couldn't watch it until you did your homework or something. But now it's just so integrated into everyday life. I pray my kids aren't little iPad babies, but I don't know. I can't say it for sure.
0: They said 70% allow screen time so they can get food prep done, 65% save for household chores, and 34% save for work. And they also said 87% of parents' safety is the top priority when their kids are on screen, which it should be.
1: Yeah, that is the scary part. I don't know if it's so much them being locked into watching what they like. We grew up loving to watch, you know, fun animated movies and things like that that kept us entertained. It's the fact that while not looking, your kid could be watching the craziest reels ever in life, things that you would never want them to see. So how do we stop that? I don't know, Tyler.

0: You know, the world is full of annoyances. It's Nightly with Jade and Tyler, and I saw this list on social media today. It's a list, is there anything more annoying than what? And how about first one on this one, Jade? Stickers on fruit. Why do they put stickers on fruit?
1: You know what's even worse than stickers on fruit? When you go to like a TJ Maxx or a Ross or a Home Goods and you can't get the damn sticker off the item, it's like, yo.
0: Yes. Or, I mean, this is probably, this has to top the list, right? No toilet paper when you've already used the bathroom.
1: The worst. And if you're alone, my God, sending you prayers.
0: I mean, there's a lot of good ones on this list. How about, is there anything more annoying than someone talking too loudly on their phone?
1: I told you the other day, I cut that lady with my eyes in the doctor's office lobby because, girl, we don't need to hear the details of your cruise.
0: One person holding up a long checkout line, like, especially when they're complaining about, like, a coupon or a price, and then they got to get the manager, and you're like, oh, my Lord.
1: And that's always the time of night, Tyler, where the self-checkouts are also closed, and it's like, bro.
0: Or, yeah, this is, like I said, these are all really good ones. Realizing you left your phone at home when you get to your destination.
1: Oh, Lordy. Terrible, terrible. How am I supposed to function without it? It's my compass. It's okay. I can't function without it. I need that.
0: Yeah, I usually get like a street away because I'm always like, you know, it's out of habit where you like find your phone as soon as you get in your car. So that hardly happens for me. Or this is a total inconvenience. When you realize you need to get gas in your car. It's like, do I do it now, but I'm too tired? Am I going to want to do it in the morning?
1: You know what? My boyfriend has like this really strong rule that he's tried to ingrain in my mind. And he's like, as soon as you hit half, fill it. And I think it's because maybe the first week that we started dating, I called him and I was like, I'm in some random neighborhood. I ran out of gas. And he's like, you're too grown for this to happen. And it's happened multiple times. So I have started implementing it. At first, I was like, that's ridiculous and unnecessary. Half a tank, like I'm good. But it's been working for me.
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3: Tyler, I have a question. If your dating profile could actually talk for you, would it do a better job than you?
4: Solid question. Maybe, possibly, yes. It'd probably get me blocked faster, though.
3: Well, look, there's a new dating trend exploding on college campuses that's turning the whole swipe culture thing upside down.
4: No awkward openers, no staring at your phone trying to come up with something clever. 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
4: 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We're getting into it next on Nightly with Jade and Tyler. For just a

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0: we might be leading the nation on AI topics.
1: Every day we break in some new news because honestly, we're just befuddled by the craziness.
0: And I'm not sure how I feel about this, but a dating service is taking off on college campuses, and the dating app is called Ditto, and it's a full-on AI experience bringing profiles to life as agents. It matches you with one person every week and even plans out your entire date.
1: What? Okay, this is kind of freaky. So it's doing the talking for us. It's algorithmically searching for our matches. It's getting a little weird.
0: So here's how it works. Students complete a survey, and the system analyzes the data and finds one match for you. The pairings are sent out once a week. On Wednesday, the students choose times that work for them for the date. And here's the deal, then you just show up. The AI creates an itinerary, and eventually, they're even going to offer talking points for the date itself.
1: Tyler, this is nuts. I mean, in some ways, I guess this could be good for people that may feel like super socially awkward, or they find themselves struggling to have the confidence to talk to somebody or even know where to start on the first date. But I've got to know your thoughts on this, because my thought is, isn't that the fun of dating, getting to go out into the world and pick your person? Also, you can never underestimate somebody's taste. You know, you might look at somebody and be like, I'm sure they would be with somebody like this, and their type could be the complete opposite of what you think. So it's kind of weird that it's pairing people. Like, the algorithm is picking your boo.
0: Yeah, you're right. Dating, you're supposed to, you're searching for the butterfly feeling, like the butterflies in your stomach. But according to the company, it's arranged more than 12,000 dates with a 65% success rate, and 92% of matched participants say they wanted to go on a second date.
1: Ooh, okay, so maybe it does know some things. I'm still a little skeptical, but if the college kids like it, maybe it's working.
0: It's got to be better than Tinder, and then you get the you up message at 2 a.m.
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21: A Better Life with Dr. Sanjay Gupta.
22: We talk a lot here about ultra-processed foods and the many ways in which they can negatively impact your health. They've been linked to weight gain, obesity, type 2 diabetes, cardiovascular disease, even cancer. And now a new study out of UCSF found that high ultra-processed food intake was associated with something called intramuscular fat, which is exactly what it sounds like. That's fat inside your muscles, which can cause them to become weaker. Now, in this particular study, the researchers noticed more wear and tear and pain in people's knees because of weakened thigh muscles. Cutting back on ultra-processed foods isn't easy. The CDC estimates at least half the calories in our diet come from ultra-processed foods. But if you're looking to eat cleaner, cutting out sugar-sweetened beverages, that may be the best number one thing you can do to try and get started. I'm Dr. Sanjay Gupta, helping you live a better life.
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0: Tyler, is the fact that I'm scared to buy groceries for even a salad because everybody's gut is in shambles.
1: Yeah, the explosive diarrhea has now spread to 45 states. First off, why are they coming after Taco Bell? They just picked the most easiest restaurant that to like take the blame. Like, oh, explosive diarrhea. We don't know what it is. It could be Taco Bell. So we're just going to throw that out there.
0: That is freaking hilarious.
1: Taco Bell out here taking shots in the wild. Taco Bell is delicious. But yeah, over 4,000 cases now have been reported nationwide. 3,000 in Michigan alone. So our Michigan people, watch out. A common source of the virus is fresh produce, cilantro, parsley, basil, berries, salad greens, and contaminated water.
0: Tyler, we can't even be healthy. All the greens and the water? This is so dangerous. We were good.

0: All right, we got some pretty big political news. We don't talk politics on the show, but this is something that involves all of us. The House, they passed the Sunshine Protection Act, which would get rid of daylight saving.
1: So, Tyler, what exactly does this mean? Because are we falling back? Are we springing forward? What's going on from here? I need my sleep and I need my sun.
0: So, this goes to the Senate, then it goes to the President, and if it does pass, clocks will permanently remain 1 hour ahead of standard time. Mm. This means the upcoming November time change event would be canceled, and daylight saving time would be observed year-round. So how that works in the summer, it's pretty much the same. Basically, in the summer and spring, doesn't matter. It's the changes in the fall. So right now, we're going to lose an hour, so the sunset is scheduled for 5:08 in the winter. If this act is proposed, sunset this winter would be 6:08. So basically, it's just an hour difference.
1: Okay.
0: If you get up early in the wintertime, the sun doesn't rise for another hour. Like right now, I get up super early, and the sun is rising, and I love that. I'd be at work because I also do a morning show in radio. I wouldn't see the sun for like 4 hours, and I don't like that.
1: Oh yeah, you early morning risers, and even the farmers, that's what I'm thinking about. It's gonna be tough. We'll have to see how it plays out, right?
0: We have to wait.

0: So this girl's going viral on TikTok. She says there is an epidemic of calling to plan the first date. She's been dating recently, and she says the more and more guys want to talk to her on the phone to plan the first date. She thinks that that's ridiculous, because first date should be about, you know, just planning it on text. Thoughts, Jade?
1: Maybe she feels that text messaging is a little more casual, and you still don't really know this person yet. They're essentially a stranger, so there's no amount of pressure around it, like maybe a phone call would feel, but I don't think I mind either.
0: I think that's how you find, you start the personality. You find out who they are on the phone and like their mannerisms, and you get their vibe more. You don't get a vibe on text messaging, so then you're going in the date cold. Why not, you know, get it started a little bit, get the vibe going, and that's when you talk on the phone and then you meet for the first date.
1: Well, I do agree with you that it is more mindful. And if you're still trying to figure out what it is you want to do instead of just being like, hey, let's do XXX, it gives you a chance to feel out their personality. You can bounce some ideas, learn their interests, and then plan accordingly from there. And it probably brings the walls down so that you both don't feel like it's some big deal.
0: I'm a big Seinfeld TV show guy. I watch it all the time. That's my show I watch. There was an episode where George, the character in the show, he was going on a date. He wanted to talk to her first. He made a big deal having a list of things to talk about. So obviously there wasn't texting back in the 80s and 90s. So that's how people got to know each other, was talking on the phone.
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2: A better life with Dr. Sanjay Gupta.
11: I'm feeling lucky to have my college-age kids home with me for a few weeks this summer. And one of the things I know we're going to be talking about, AI. I've started to use it more often at the hospital to get fresh takes on patient problems that I'm trying to solve. And for my girls, well, I know that they are navigating college now with these new powerful tools. Something, frankly, that you and I couldn't have even imagined when we were in school. But while it may be tempting to outsource your studying and your work to these large language models, I beg you not to. And that's because AI chatbots tend to reproduce what researchers call weird viewpoints. That's an acronym: Western, Educated, Industrialized, Rich, and Democratic. Look, AI isn't going away, and admittedly, it can be a really powerful tool, but you don't want it doing your thinking for you. I'm Dr. Sanjay Gupta, helping you live a better life.
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that say I got drive, I don't need a car. 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Fall off what? I ain't seen the horse. 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
7: I don't know about you, but my social media feeds are flooded with lotions and potions and gadgets, all promising to unlock different components of longevity. But if you log off, take a step back from all the hype, you'll find that the actual keys to a longer, healthier life are hiding in plain sight. There are four of them. Number one, nutrition. The Mediterranean diet really is the gold standard. Number two, exercise. You should be getting 150 minutes of moderate intensity exercise or 75 minutes of vigorous intensity exercise every week, plus strength training and stretching. Number three, sleep. Sleep is when your body and your brain repair themselves. You should be getting 7 to 9 hours a night. And finally, number four, often gets forgotten, socialization. It's not a bonus, it's a necessity for a healthy life, finding a sense of community, purpose, and belonging. I'm Dr. Sanjay Gupta, helping you live a better life.
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0: Hey, it's Johnny O. Thanks for listening to 95SX Online. Do me a favor, close your eyes right now and just imagine the thousands of people here in the Lowcountry who are listening like you right now. 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
1: A better life with Dr. Sanjay Gupta.
2: Everyone poops. It's not just the name of a classic potty training book. It's a universal truth. Even though everyone does it, almost no one wants to talk about it. Dr. Tricia Pasricha wants to change that. She's the author of a new book. It's called You've Been Pooping All Wrong. And she says there are three critical P's of pooping. The first is propulsion. Both the voluntary push you exert and the involuntary contractions that happen naturally within your body. Top line, when you feel the need to go, don't hold it. The second P is pliability, which refers to stool softness. The keys to this one are making sure you're drinking enough water and eating enough fiber. And the last P is for pelvic floor. If you can get your knees up above your waist while you're on the toilet, like on a stool or a garbage can or a stack of books even, that can make all the difference. I'm Dr. Sanjay Gupta, helping you live a better life.
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19: Everyone poops. It's not just the name of a classic potty training book. It's a universal truth. Even though everyone does it, almost no one wants to talk about it. Dr. Tricia Pasricha wants to change that. She's the author of a new book. It's called You've Been Pooping All Wrong. And she says there are three critical P's of pooping. The first is propulsion, both the voluntary push you exert and the involuntary contractions that happen naturally within your body. Top line, when you feel the need to go, don't hold it. The second P is pliability, which refers to stool softness. The keys to this one are making sure you're drinking enough water and eating enough fiber. And the last P is for pelvic floor. If you can get your knees up above your waist while you're on the toilet, like on a stool or a garbage can or a stack of books even, that can make all the difference. I'm Dr. Sanjay Gupta, helping you live a better life.
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15: A better life with Dr. Sanjay Gupta.
16: We talk a lot here about ultra-processed foods and the many ways in which they can negatively impact your health. They've been linked to weight gain, obesity, type 2 diabetes, cardiovascular disease, even cancer. And now a new study out of UCSF found that high ultra-processed food intake was associated with something called intramuscular fat, which is exactly what it sounds like. That's fat inside your muscles, which can cause them to become weaker. Now, in this particular study, the researchers noticed more wear and tear and pain in people's knees because of weakened thigh muscles. Cutting back on ultra-processed foods isn't easy. The CDC estimates at least half the calories in our diet come from ultra-processed foods. But if you're looking to eat cleaner, cutting out sugar-sweetened beverages, that may be the best number one thing you can do to try and get started. I'm Dr. Sanjay Gupta, helping you live a better life.
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14: If I were to ask you what makes for a good night's sleep, you'd probably say a dark, quiet room, not too many things on your mind. But every night when you go to get some Z's, how often do you really think about the temperature in your bedroom? Temperature may be one of the most underappreciated factors in sleep. That's according to the Senior Vice President of Research and Scientific Affairs at the National Sleep Foundation. We often hear about lights and screens and stress, but even modest changes in temperature and airflow can influence both how quickly you fall asleep and how deeply you stay asleep. Most experts will recommend a room temperature of 60 to 67 degrees Fahrenheit. You might also experiment with your sheets and what you actually wear to bed. Play around a bit and see what improves your sleep. You might be delightfully surprised. I'm Dr. Sanjay Gupta, helping you live a better life.
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0: This is the TJ Show, and look at that. It's Friday, July 17th, 2026. What are you doing this weekend, J-Bo?
2: Taking a little road trip, going to see some friends.
0: Nice.
2: Yeah.
0: You're good at staying in touch with people.
2: Not as good as I want to be.
0: Well, I wish you a very safe road trip.
2: Thank you. I make the effort, just not as good as I want to be. That's my standard that I'm not reaching.
0: Well, there's also only so much time in the day.
2: Like, that's true.
0: How are you supposed to see all these people? How many contacts do you have at this point in your phone? 1,200? 1,300?
2: Something like that.
0: We've all been collecting, meet these people, and it's interesting how we meet people through different seasons of our life. Hey, Heather, now I heard you were doing something unusual this weekend.
3: Yeah, my husband and I are going to take a road trip, but we're not really planning anything. We're just going to like kind of get in the car and go, like head north and just see where it takes us.
2: I like that.
0: That sounds kind of delightful.
3: Yeah, I hope it turns out okay. I mean, we literally didn't plan anything, like any place to stay.
0: You don't have any idea of like where you want to land? Mountains, beach, lakes?
3: I'd like to say maybe on the coast a little bit, you know what I'm saying?
0: Okay.
3: Maybe stay towards the water, you know, head north. It'll be cool.
0: Gotcha. Okay.
3: Yeah, well, hopefully we'll find some some cute little towns with some coffee shops and some bookstores, you know.
0: The things you can do when you don't have kids.
3: Yeah, no, yeah,
0: That sounds very exciting. I'm going to have to convince my wife to pull that. I'm trying to get her to just go somewhere with me. We're working on it, and that's the plan for the weekend. I'm once again going to try to get her to take a drive with me somewhere. Kenny, what are you doing this weekend?
4: None of your business.
0: What do you mean?
2: Touch your nose, bro. You being nosy.
4: I was just kidding. I'm going to my favorite place in the world, Lake George, New York.
0: Oh, good for you.
4: Yeah, I've been going every year, I think for the last 27 years, and it never gets old to me.
0: So this is a family thing that you guys go on.
4: Mm-hmm.
0: And what do you do there? Like, what's the highlight for you?
4: The water.
0: The water.
4: It's the cleanest lake water I've ever seen. I've heard of other places that I haven't been to, but as far as my experience, this is the cleanest, most beautiful place on Earth.
0: Do you fish there?
4: Yeah.
0: You catching any fish?
4: Smallmouth bass, maybe some perch.
0: You eat them?
4: We have.
2: The fish are clean if the water's
0: clean.
2: Yeah,
0: that's cool.
4: Yeah. A little lemon, salt, oil.
0: Wow.
4: Put it on a grill with some tin foil. Smallmouth bass is delicious.
0: It's comforting to know that there's a body of water that's not polluted.
4: Yeah, they do a really good job. The park commission there does a great job of keeping that lake clean.
2: That's great.
3: Well, if my husband and I need a place to stay, would you mind if we maybe... Because we might be heading that way.
2: That's wandering.
4: Yeah. Yeah, you give me a call, Heather.
3: All right, cool.
0: That's good. Yeah, well, because what? You rented a home, a place to stay?
4: Yeah, well, my family has a timeshare.
0: Oh, okay. So, free?
3: I mean, hopefully.
0: Yeah.
3: I mean, yeah.
0: Does Heather have to pay?
4: Yeah, maybe, you know, you'll buy dinner one day.
0: Have a six pack?
2: Yeah, you want to open the doors?
4: Six pack.
3: I'll Venmo you, Kenny.
4: There you go.
0: 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You guys ready to do this?
4: Let's go.
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0: 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How would you like to win a trip to see Charlie XCX in Las Vegas? 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This is The TJ Show. Now, I just saw this headline and I thought of Kenny because you're going to Lake George this weekend.
1: Yeah, I go every year with my family.
0: Okay, there's a headline now that's saying that there are rabid beavers running around.
1: At least one.
0: Did you see this story?
1: I did, yes. I was warned about it a couple of weeks ago.
0: Well, I'm concerned. Why are there multiple rabid beavers that are winding up in the news? We just had another story. This was in May, I think. Didn't New Jersey have a rabid beaver? And the clip went viral. They, like, caught it and threw it. It was terrible.
1: Yeah, it bit a little boy, and then the boy's dad grabbed it pretty much by its tail and flung it back into the water where they were fishing at the time.
2: But so, then it, like, came out after them again, didn't it?
1: Yeah, and in the reports for Lake George, the swimmers that were bit by this other rabid beaver, they described it as being out for blood. Because it just kept on coming back to them.
3: That is scary.
0: What is happening?
1: I don't know.
0: What is going... Even the friendly woodland creatures are not friendly. What in the world?
1: Well, the angry beavers on Nickelodeon, maybe that was more truth than just a cartoon.
0: So, you're not going in the water, are you?
1: Oh, yeah, I'll be in the water.
0: This guy doesn't care. You don't care. Why would you go in the water when there are rabid... Did you look up to see if it was multiple beavers?
1: As far as I know, there's only been one confirmed case of it.
0: Up there?
1: Yeah. Yeah.
0: Okay.
3: Well, I don't know if there's just one. Because, like, where there's one, there has to be more. How did that one get bit from what?
1: Perhaps. Yeah.
0: Yeah, what kind of an
3: animal?
0: Don't
3: they all work together to build dams?
0: Yeah, that's what I thought. Well, actually, is it one rabid beaver that bit the other ones in the flock or whatever they call it?
1: Why are you asking me like I know?
0: I don't know. You go to Lake George.
3: You stay Googling things.
0: You're the guy who...
3: So you know.
0: Don't you feed a chipmunk up there every year?
1: Yeah, I'm going to see my pet chipmunk. Yeah.
0: You don't care at all.
1: No, I mean, the thing is, where this attack happened is pretty far away from where my family sits.
0: Okay, so you're safe.
1: I'm hoping that that'll be the case, although it is right across the lake from where I like to go cliff jumping.
3: Mm.
1: So I will have to be
0: vigilant.
1: Will
0: you stop
1: when I jump off the cliff?
0: Please retire from the cliff jumping. No. He sends us a video every year.
3: Yes.
0: And, you know, I know he's okay because he sends the video.
3: Right.
0: Right? But it's just too dangerous. What if there's a stone that's out of place? How do you check the water? How high up are you?
1: I jump from the 50-foot perch.
0: 50 feet?
1: And the water underneath is very deep. It actually gets to be like 90 feet deep, right?
0: It's 90 feet?
1: Of the cliff.
0: How far do you go down when you're jumping from 50 feet up?
1: It takes a while to get back up to the surface.
3: It goes from warm to cold.
1: Yeah, it gets cold. Yeah, that's
3: super cold.
1: Absolutely true.
0: Really?
1: Yeah.
0: You've done that?
3: No, but I know it to be true. I have friends who've done it.
0: Whoa.
2: I've jumped off.
0: Wait, so how long are you underwater? Like, how many feet do you think you're going down?
1: I think I'm going down at least 10 feet. And, you know, it takes me maybe a couple of seconds to swim back up to the surface.
0: Yeah, but it's probably more than that, because when you jump into a pool, or do you start floating up, your body will start floating.
1: Yeah, your body will float naturally, and then, you know, kick and try to get yourself back up to the surface. Because as you're jumping, it's so exhilarating that you can't help but, like, go, ah, or wee! So you expel all of that air, so you want to get back up to the surface.
0: Not smart. You know, take a deep breath and be quiet.
3: Yes,
0: please. Start practicing now. 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
21: I don't know about you, but my social media feeds are flooded with lotions and potions and gadgets, all promising to unlock different components of longevity. But if you log off, take a step back from all the hype, you'll find that the actual keys to a longer, healthier life are hiding in plain sight. There are four of them. Number one, nutrition. The Mediterranean diet really is the gold standard. Number two, exercise. You should be getting 150 minutes of moderate intensity exercise or 75 minutes of vigorous intensity exercise every week, plus strength training and stretching. Number three, sleep. Sleep is when your body and your brain repair themselves. You should be getting 7 to 9 hours a night. And finally, number four, often gets forgotten, socialization. It's not a bonus. It's a necessity for a healthy life, finding a sense of community, purpose, and belonging. I'm Dr. Sanjay Gupta, helping you live a better life.

It's the TJ Show, and it seems there's an update in a positive direction for this stomach parasite that seems to be getting headlines. We'll get to this in the news a few moments away on the TJ Show. 95SX, hit music now.

0: 95SX, hit music now. This is the TJA Show. Our news sounds different around here. Kenny reads through every story he can find, and then he brings us the most interesting ones. Kenny, what's happening on the planet today?
1: Health officials have identified at least one possible source for this cyclosporiasis outbreak. This is the parasite that's been giving people real bad stomach problems the last couple of weeks.
0: Yeah, no, it's terrible, and it's for, like, healthy things. You decide, right. Oh, you don't want to eat more salad. Well, probably not a great time to make that decision.
1: Right, because it is indeed iceberg lettuce. There were talks about Taco Bell and one of their suppliers, Taylor Farm, as a possible source for this infection that is linked to at least 7,000 cases in 5 different states. But I say at least one possible source because there are a lot more cases spreading throughout the country. So perhaps there's more, but it looks like they at least zeroed in on one of the possible sources, which I think is a positive.
0: Yeah, I mean, we just want to be able to trust our food. But also, on the other hand, you know, the news does hype this up.
1: Sure.
0: It is rare that we would get this, but people are getting it.
2: You had said earlier this week that a friend of yours, their child died.
0: Yeah, their kid. Well, they had something. They needed diapers and they were 7. And it was out of control. So, yeah, people are getting this thing, and hopefully it just goes away.
1: Yeah, and if you're healthy, your body should be able to handle it. It will be very disruptive to you, for sure. But it's not something that, unless you're compromised, that you really have to worry or fear for your life over.
0: I texted my friend. He's a gastroenterologist. I asked him to please give me a comment. He ignored me. So... Yeah, I'll keep working on that. I'll see if he can get back
2: to me. I'm sure he's working on patience.
0: Yeah, I mean, he's got patience all day, but he can respond to us for 2 seconds.
2: Busy man.
0: Mid-sandwich. Come on, during your lunch break.
2: No, who wants to work during your lunch break?
0: Kenny, what else do you have?
1: The smoke that is coming from the Canadian wildfires. This is affecting more than 130 million people across the upper Midwest, Great Lakes, Northeast, and Mid-Atlantic regions. It is going to persist today and tomorrow, and they're saying that atmospheric conditions by Sunday should be better. It should start to clear out then, but there's been a lot of smoke. We're experiencing it here. Yesterday, the Mets were in Philadelphia
0: and
1: to play
0: the
1: Phillies.
0: We're in the Northeast.
1: Yeah.
0: So, yeah, it was interesting because I left my house, and I was like, oh, it just seems like a normal day, and the more north I drove, it looks like a cartoon. Like the smog,
2: yep.
0: And you smell it.
2: Yeah.
0: I put my head in my shirt.
1: Well, at the Mets-Phillies game in Philadelphia, they moved the game up. It was supposed to start at 7:10 Eastern. They moved it up to 6:10 because they saw that the air quality was supposed to get worse as the night progressed. So even Major League Baseball is adjusting to this. But as I mentioned, because of atmospheric conditions, hopefully things clear up by the end of the weekend.
0: Kenny, thanks for keeping us somewhat informed.
1: That's what's happening.
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11: A Better Life with Dr. Sanjay Gupta.
12: As someone who's been married nearly 25 years, I'll tell you, there's a lot of great things about having a spouse. And according to a new study out of the University of Miami Health System, marriage might even be linked to a lower risk of cancer. Why? Well, the researchers said people who are married are less likely to engage in risky behavior. They're more likely to get a nudge to go to regular preventive medicine appointments and screenings. And they have a partner to share the load of family obligations, household chores, and finances. No one is saying you should get married in the pursuit of better health. But if you are single, how can you build a strong support system to maybe get some of these same benefits? Do your own research, find out what's important, and then hold members of your squad accountable and let them hold you accountable as well. That can provide a lot of support. I'm Dr. Sanjay Gupta, helping you live a better life.
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0: 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How would you like to win a trip to see Charlie XCX in Las Vegas? One winner and a guest are winning flights, two-night hotel, and tickets to Charlie XCX. It's on October 23rd. 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Good luck from The TJ Show and 95SX. This is The TJ Show. You know, I normally just scroll by a story like this, but it hits deep because you may remember many years ago, my brother was dating a girl, and they got into this big fight because he had a picture of Super Mario as his phone background.
1: Oh, I remember that story, yeah.
0: And she was upset because it wasn't her. And I thought, wow, do people really think about a phone background? Does it really mean something? Apparently, it does. There was a survey that was conducted, and they say that younger Americans are most likely to use phone backgrounds as a vital piece of information about someone. 33% of Gen Z Americans admit to judging someone based on their phone. The top phone background was revealed to be family members, children, and believe it or not, photos of pets were found to be more popular phone backgrounds than photos of partners and spouses.
1: It's funny that the generation that doesn't want to be judged, the don't judge me generation, is judging always, always judging.
0: Unlike vapid stuff.
1: Yeah.
0: It means nothing. Who cares? But no, apparently it does, and people size you up. 12% of Americans admit to judging people's phone backgrounds, and if they have a default background, meaning they haven't changed it to anything, it sparks a negative reaction. It says these are people who are uninspired or unengaged. They lack the ability to be expressive or creative.
1: That's not true.
0: What if they put this?
1: That is not true.
0: If this effort was put into like things that really mattered, what would our world look like today? It'd be pretty amazing. A third of the Americans that were surveyed say, actually, if you don't think about your background, that's a positive thing. It means you're practical, you're a minimalist, you don't want to clutter your screen with distractions. What's on your phone background,
1: It means Jabo? You have other things to think about. I will say, though, I do judge somebody who has a photo of themselves as their background. Just them. Just by themselves.
2: It's a picture of me and my fiance.
0: Okay, that's
1: cute.
0: Yeah,
1: it's totally fine.
2: And then my nephew is my home screen. So lock screen, Allison, phone screen, nephew.
0: Okay.
1: Yeah, my lock screen is a photo of the Brooklyn Bridge, like in Dumbo.
0: Oh, okay, so landscape. That's another popular thing.
1: And then my main screen is the view of New York City from Jersey.
0: Where's Archie, your husband?
1: He's in my photos.
0: But what about the lock screen?
1: Why does he need to be on my lock screen?
0: Just to, you know, because you love him.
1: I mean, I do, but I switched it up.
0: Well, I've had the same picture, so maybe I am more in the minimalist area, but it's my wife, Jess, when I first met her. And it's actually with the Brooklyn Bridge.
1: That's giving obsessed.
0: No. I don't care.
1: I'm judging.
0: I like it. 22% of the people surveyed in this say that this is completely meaningless. Well, that's...
1: Yes.
0: That's. I agree. There's plenty of stuff to worry about. We don't have to worry about the phone background.
1: Listen,
0: yes.
1: I will tell you this, though. One time I was walking into the building that we work in, and I somehow dropped my phone, and somebody knew it was mine, because at the time, the photo on my lock screen was a photo of me and my husband.
0: There
1: my
0: you
1: husband
0: go.
1: And I, so.
0: So, a little identifier.
1: Yep.
0: This is the TJ Show. There's more on the way.
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9: A better life with Dr. Sanjay Gupta.
11: Not all screen time is created equal. And a new study out of Sweden is helping us understand this even better. So researchers followed more than 20,000 people over nearly two decades and determined that passive screen time, like sitting on the couch and watching television, raised someone's risk of dementia. But if they did something active, like reading, puzzles, or interacting with other people, this same group of people saw their risk of dementia drop. Just like you gotta put the work in to keep your body in shape as you age, you basically have to do the same thing with your brain. A couple things I have found to help: working to learn something new every day, whatever it might be, challenging yourself in some way every day, and really importantly, staying socially active. Some days that means meeting friends in person. Other days, maybe an email, a text, or a phone call. Just stay engaged. I'm Dr. Sanjay Gupta, helping you live a better life.
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I am receiving text after text after text. She's nervous about something. We're going to get to this a few moments away. It's coming up on the TJ show. 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

0: 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This is the TJ Show. I was having what I thought was a deja vu moment. Just a few moments ago, I'm getting text messages from my mom. And they say, stay inside. Don't go outside. The smoke is bad.
1: Uh-oh. Here we go.
0: Yeah, and I'm like, I thought this happened already. You know, there's obviously all these wildfires.
1: Yes.
0: Terrible stories about Canada and the smoke. And, you know, it's affecting the Northeast and other places.
2: The Great Lakes, too. Yeah.
0: And I go, no, I'm almost certain this has happened. Sure enough, we dug through our archives. 3 years ago, almost to the day, my mom was warning me in the same exact way, text message after text, do not go outside the house. There's too much smoke. And, you know, my mom is very well known for saying,
3: every time you turn around, there's something else wrong.
0: Yeah, but it's like, you know, I have to go to work.
1: Hello.
0: Like, what am I supposed to do?
1: There's things you have to do. How do you not leave the house?
0: So I found the phone call, and I totally forgot about this, but you know how I record sneezes and I keep them?
1: Yes.
0: Well, I pretended to have a sneeze attack while I was on the phone with my mom, and here's what happened.
4: Considered hazardous up here. It's like a smog. It's weird. I mean, you can't believe it. Oh.
0: Now, this is a recording I'm playing into the phone.
4: Bless you.
0: Oh, thank you.
4: The heck is that?
0: Sorry.
4: You know, that's from the, probably the smoke.
0: Yeah, right there. Nah, I doubt it.
4: Yeah, it is. You no, see, you is. Sound like you're wheezing.
0: No, I don't think, I mean, I just.
4: TJ.
0: And, you know, she loves when things go wrong, so I'm just giving her what she wants.
1: But her voice sounds disappointed. TJ, like it's your fault
0: right now, that I'm you're sneezing.
4: What the heck? That's bad for your lungs, TJ.
0: Hold on.
4: Oh, nice. That's what it's from. And your father, he doesn't listen to anything. He worked outside all day long. Can you imagine?
0: Hold on.
4: What the heck?
0: Sorry.
4: That's not good. What about those HEPA filter things? Do you have them?
0: What she means is, am I wearing a gas mask? And no, I'm not.
4: Oh, forget it. Wait a minute. Forget
0: it. Meanwhile, she's telling me not to be outside. She's getting out of her car
1: right
0: now.
1: Seriously, she's out in these streets.
0: She is outside.
4: Bless you. Can you believe this?
0: Now she goes to my dad.
4: TJ's on the phone and he's sneezing like crazy from all this stuff in the air. This is like the 100th time he sneezed. Really?
5: I hope you feel better.
0: Oh yeah, I know. I'll be fine. My dad laughs at me. That's how seriously he takes it.
4: Oh, man.
0: That was exactly 3 years ago, and I'm getting the same text messages today. I mean, my hope is it's just okay, and, like, you know, it's terrible when this happens. I mean, I guess, yeah, you stay inside to the best of your ability, right?
1: Yeah.
0: This is the TJ Show.
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0: 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Good luck from Charleston's concert station, 95SX. This is the TJ Show. You know, it really must be a dad thing. Like, dads just don't care about the rules.
1: Most dads, yeah.
0: Your dad is like that too, right, Kenny?
2: I make my own rules, TJ.
0: Right. And so you just heard this a few moments ago. I was playing back an interaction that I had with my mom. This was from 3 years ago when all the wildfires, the smoke in the Northeast, and actually it wasn't just the Northeast, it was a lot of places that were
3: dealing. Yeah, the Great Lakes too. The fires now and then were in Ontario, Canada, which isn't that far away.
0: Right, and so my mom was talking about how she was so mad at my dad because he refused to listen to the rules about how you should really stay inside. He was outside working all day, like doing yard work, just like it was another day. And so you reminded me of this, Heather. Your dad took it a step further.
1: Right.
0: And you felt like you had to address something with him. You guys were outside.
1: Mm-hmm, which we shouldn't have been.
0: And you noticed that he was doing something.
1: Right. Dad, what are you doing right now?
4: Who? Smoking.
0: Not only was he outside, he was smoking a cigarette.
1: Mm-hmm. As if the smoke outside wasn't good enough.
5: Don't you know what's happening outside?
6: It's more as if he doesn't really care.
5: Do you know what the air quality is like outside right now?
4: Yeah, bad.
5: They're telling you that you shouldn't be smoking or even be outside. What did you do all day today?
4: I was outside washing the truck and smoking.
5: Do you not? Do you hear the joy in his voice when he says it? Like he's getting one over on like the world.
0: Yeah.
5: Do you not listen to the health experts?
4: No.
5: Why not?
4: I live this long. I'll live a lot longer.
5: That's great.
6: He don't listen.
5: All right, well.
0: You see, you know, your mom is much calmer about him not listening.
1: Right. Well, she's used to it. I mean, she's lived with him for 40 years or however long
0: so
1: they've been together.
0: So how do I get my mom to just go with the flow like your mom?
1: Well, my mom has a secret called she smokes weed. So
7: give your mom some, TJ.
1: Yeah, so she calms down a little bit.
0: Gotcha. Okay, I didn't know that about her.
1: Mm-hmm, yeah. We're a cool family.
0: All right. Well, depending on how you... what would you consider that?
1: Yeah, well, she likes to relax. That's what I like to say.
0: Got it. Do you think that she would hang out with my mom?
1: Yeah, probably. I think they'd get along really well, actually.
0: Okay.
7: They'd balance each other out.
1: Right.
0: Would she peer pressure her?
1: No.
0: Okay.
7: Your mom could use some peer pressuring, though.
0: You think so?
1: Yeah, she might offer it, but she would never push it on anybody.
0: Okay.
1: You know what I mean?
0: Yeah. Got it. So maybe some new friends will be made. Yeah, what would happen if all of our parents got together? We should have them do a show one day.
7: Oh, my goodness.
0: J-Bo's mom, my mom. That'd be interesting. We should work on that. Okay, so here's the deal. You are welcome to join in anytime, 877-RADIO-TJ. That is our phone number. 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
25: Everyone poops. It's not just the name of a classic potty training book. It's a universal truth. Even though everyone does it, almost no one wants to talk about it. Dr. Tricia Pasricha wants to change that. She's the author of a new book. It's called You've Been Pooping All Wrong. And she says there are three critical P's of pooping. The first is propulsion. Both the voluntary push you exert and the involuntary contractions that happen naturally within your body. Top line, when you feel the need to go, don't hold it. The second P is pliability, which refers to stool softness. The keys to this one are making sure you're drinking enough water and eating enough fiber. And the last P is for pelvic floor. If you can get your knees up above your waist while you're on the toilet, like on a stool or a garbage can or a stack of books even, that can make all the difference. I'm Dr. Sanjay Gupta, helping you live a better life.

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This is a fascinating story. We'll get to this a few moments away. It's coming up on the TJ Show. 95SX, hit music now, and you can join in on the conversation. 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

0: It's Charleston's 95SX. Hit music now. This is the TJ Show. Our news, it sounds different around here. Kenny reads through every story he can find, and then he brings us the most interesting ones. Kenny, what's happening on the planet today?
1: The price of food is rising so much that U.S. shoppers are simply buying fewer groceries. They saw that grocery sales fell almost 2%, which is a very rare thing. Usually, the grocery prices, the sales, are on a constant upward trajectory. And we're seeing it go down, and it's kind of interesting to see that that's the solution to the problem to high prices, simply buy less.
0: Hey, well, long time coming, right? I mean, how many times have you loaded up a trash can with uneaten food?
2: Yes.
0: And we overbuy, and we see something, we want it, we're hungry at the store, you name the reason. I don't know what to... I mean, the prices are so insane.
2: Yeah, they're ridiculous.
0: You go, and you almost can't believe it. You go, no. Murr from Impractical Jokers is about to jump out of the aisle. This is a joke. This can't be. But no, you get like five things and it's, oh, $75.
2: Wait, yeah.
0: What?
2: It's insane.
0: Are you kidding me?
2: It makes me think about what people are going without. That means some people aren't eating necessarily, but also food assistance has also been cut in a lot of homes.
1: Sure.
2: So maybe they're going to pantries now or families helping them out too.
0: Well, and pantries are game changers. There's no shame in walking in a pantry. If you need the help, they have great people that are running these locations. Find one in your community. They're all over the place. And people want to help. And I think sometimes they don't know where to help. So that's the other thing. If you're in a position where you can help right now, maybe finding one of those local pantries, finding what are the needs.
2: Yes.
1: And good idea.
0: Yeah, I think if you haven't explored that area, the great joy that comes from taking what you have and giving it to people who really need it. You hear some of these stories. It'll change your life.
2: Yeah.
0: If life is boring, go walk into one of those places and say, hey, is there a need? What is the need?
2: Right.
0: Even just asking that question, it'll blow your mind.
1: Grocery prices are about 33% higher than they were 7 years ago. And according to a recent survey, about 66% of U.S. shoppers think that groceries are unaffordable. That's up from 45% in the same survey done in February. And what shoppers would do other than simply buying less, of course, they're stepping away from name brands, going to private labels. And what's interesting to me, we're finding that shoppers are using their credit card reward points, things usually used for luxury items like vacations. They're using those points to pay for their groceries because the prices are so high.
2: Do what you gotta do.
0: Yep. Kenny, what else do you have?
1: There was an air show on Wednesday in Pensacola, Florida with the Navy's Blue Angels. And if you've seen the video, it's pretty wild, but they did an extremely low pass over the beach.
0: Yes, this video is wild. They're on the beach. I mean, it looks like it's feet above their head.
1: 15, 20 feet above the heads of the people on the beach. And after it blew by, you see everybody's umbrellas and chairs and sand just flying.
0: The people's faces are hilarious. They're like, oh, did that just happen?
2: Yeah.
1: Yeah, well, so there was concern about that. So the Navy did a full review, and it seems as though no punishments will be handed out. According to a spokesperson from the Navy, flight debrief complete, no reprimands, no firings, no problem. That's the sound of freedom.
0: Kenny, thanks for keeping us somewhat informed.
1: That's what's happening.
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13: We talk a lot here about ultra-processed foods and the many ways in which they can negatively impact your health. They've been linked to weight gain, obesity, type 2 diabetes, cardiovascular disease, even cancer. And now a new study out of UCSF found that high ultra-processed food intake was associated with something called intramuscular fat, which is exactly what it sounds like. That's fat inside your muscles, which can cause them to become weaker. Now, in this particular study, the researchers noticed more wear and tear and pain in people's knees because of weakened thigh muscles. Cutting back on ultra-processed foods isn't easy. The CDC estimates at least half the calories in our diet come from ultra-processed foods. But if you're looking to eat cleaner, cutting out sugar-sweetened beverages, that may be the best number one thing you can do to try and get started. I'm Dr. Sanjay Gupta, helping you live a better life.
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0: 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This is the TJ Show. We've got Nancy in Fort Walton Beach, Florida on the phone. Hey, Nancy.
1: Hello.
0: Nancy, now I heard your son Braden is in the car, and he's been annoying you to call the radio station.
1: Yes, sir.
0: Okay, good. Well, look, now he's in the car there. You're welcome to pass the phone to him if you want to.
1: Yes, sir. Okay. Braden, come on. Hello.
0: Hey, Braden, how old are you?
1: 11.
0: Oh, cool. So what made you want to call 877-RADIO-TJ?
1: I really like to listen to your show all the time. It has, like, interesting stuff to talk about, like, the door screeching all day, and, like, it's really funny, too.
0: Yeah, you know, I'm glad
1: I learned some, like, interesting stuff, too, listening.
0: I know what you're talking about. You know, isn't it sad that there aren't a lot of radio shows? Actually, there are none. We're the only one that will hear a door that squeaks, and we take a microphone and we record it, and then we play it back and we analyze the squeak like it's a fine glass of wine. You appreciate that?
1: Yes, funny.
0: Hold on, let me see if I could find one. Hold on. Yeah, we did an in-depth analysis of that squeak and many more. Actually, the most recent one was the bathroom door. It was the women's bathroom. J-Bo discovered it.
1: Oh, remember that one?
0: Oh, no, wait. Or was it the men's bathroom that sounded like a woman screaming?
2: It was both bathrooms, but the men's bathroom door sounded like a
1: horror scream. I remember that one.
0: Yeah, you heard that one, Braden?
1: Yes. It was like a month ago when I heard it.
0: Yeah, it sounded like a woman was screaming as you entered the men's bathroom. And it was confusing for Kenny, because if a woman were to walk into the men's bathroom while he was in there, they would indeed scream. But
2: probably.
0: We were able to recreate it. It was actually the door. So, you know what? Thanks for appreciating that. I think you might actually be the only person who's ever appreciated that segment, Braden. Thank you for that.
1: You're welcome.
0: Can I talk to your mom again?
1: Yes, sir. Hello?
0: Nancy, you know, your son's got a fine-tuned ear. Really appreciates the door squeaks that we play back.
1: And he's going to look over the door at our house and try.
0: Oh, he's tried to create a squeak.
3: Well, that's great.
0: Yeah, just tell him to keep opening it and closing it. Eventually it happens on most doors.
1: But thank you so much for you guys entertain us every day. It's fun.
0: Oh, good. I'm glad you're having a good time. I know we try to do a show where somebody, you know, a parent and a kid actually agree on a radio station. They say that's very rare now.
1: Yes.
0: So that's happening in your car, right, Nancy?
1: Yes, sir.
0: So your kid, Braden, is choosing to get off the screen and listen to the radio.
1: Yes, sir. He loves especially you guys.
0: Great. Look at that, J-Bo.
3: That's sweet. That's awesome.
0: Making radio listeners again. I love it. It's very exciting. Nancy, you've made our day. You have a great one, and be safe out there in this wild world.
1: Yes, sir. Thank you so much. Hope you guys have a wonderful day, too. Thank you for your service at the radio.
0: Hey, it's a fun time, and it's even better that you're on it.
1: Okay. All right. Bye-bye.
3: Take care, Nancy.
0: Bye. Yeah, bye, Nancy and Braden.
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14: If I were to ask you what makes for a good night's sleep, you'd probably say a dark, quiet room, not too many things on your mind. But every night when you go to get some Z's, how often do you really think about the temperature in your bedroom? Temperature may be one of the most underappreciated factors in sleep. That's according to the Senior Vice President of Research and Scientific Affairs at the National Sleep Foundation. We often hear about lights and screens and stress, but even modest changes in temperature and airflow can influence both how quickly you fall asleep and how deeply you stay asleep. Most experts will recommend a room temperature of 60 to 67 degrees Fahrenheit. You might also experiment with your sheets and what you actually wear to bed. Play around a bit and see what improves your sleep. You might be delightfully surprised. I'm Dr. Sanjay Gupta, helping you live a better life.
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R. Kenny already went to see it. The Odyssey, a review immediately after the film ended inside the movie theater. It's coming up a few moments away on the TJ Show. 95SX, hit music now.

0: 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This is the TJ Show. You know Kenny can't wait. He's got to see whatever the hot movie is. He's got to be there.
1: He's down the clown.
0: And I love your passion for it.
2: It's important.
0: Yeah, well, Christopher Nolan, I will tell you, he's made two of probably my favorite movies. I just love what he does with movies. There's no one like him. He takes on this Odyssey project, which to me, I hear Odyssey, I think the most boring book on the planet. I avoided reading it in high school. Probably missed something in there, but it just seemed too big. And now it's in a movie, and some are saying it's going to be the summer blockbuster. So Kenny goes to a matinee yesterday. Tell Jabo the price of your ticket.
2: Well, I got a break in the price. It was $14.50.
0: So I must be out of the loop.
1: Isn't that the regular ticket price?
0: $14.50. Are you sure they didn't tell you it was a matinee?
2: No, it said matinee price. And at this theater, if I were to have gone later at night, it would have been $18.
0: Can you imagine?
1: Is this for IMAX or just regular viewing?
2: This was a regular viewing. They don't have an IMAX in this.
0: They must have sold him an IMAX ticket for the other theater, and they told him it was IMAX.
1: That is definitely not, like, I've gone to another location, another theater for matinee and paid like $7.
0: Yeah, go to that one, Kenny, from now on. Get the Jabo Theater.
2: But do they have the reclining seats?
1: They don't recline, but they rock.
0: Who needs to recline in a movie? What are you going to bed?
2: I need to recline.
1: You're paying an additional $7 to put your feet up.
0: Oh my goodness. Yeah, you move into a studio apartment in some of these movie theaters and they're charging for it. It's crazy.
2: Yeah, it was interesting. At the time I went, there were a lot of grandparents with their grandkids, I guess taking their kids to go see Moana 2 or the Minions movie. I had to help an older guy with the kiosk to order his tickets. He was getting so frustrated.
0: Oh, I'm right there with him. I cannot stand it. I go in there and it's like, come on, just sell me the tickets. You gotta touch this nasty screen that's all smudged up.
1: I don't use the kiosk. I'll just go right past them and go to the front desk.
0: Yeah. But anyway, Kenny, you saw the movie and you immediately did an interview right there on the scene. Was this the guy sitting next to you?
2: He was behind me.
0: Okay.
2: I like to sit in the second row.
0: Let's get a little instant review here.
3: What did you think of the movie?
4: I thought it was pretty good. I enjoyed it.
3: Where would it rank as far as Christopher Nolan movies for you?
4: I'd say it's close to the top.
0: I don't know that Nolan would be thrilled with this guy's review.
1: Yeah, his review is very like, I don't want to talk to you.
0: Yeah, pretty good is not what Christopher was hoping for.
4: Yeah, I don't know. I'm not too much of a movie guy, so I don't know.
3: Would you describe any part of it as boring?
4: No, I didn't think any of it was boring. I thought it was pretty entertaining.
3: You didn't doze off at all?
4: No.
3: Did you read the book, The Odyssey?
4: I read the comic book version a couple years ago, but not like the actual book.
3: When you were in high school, were you assigned The Odyssey to read?
4: Yeah, that's why I read the comic book.
0: Yeah, of course. Yeah, well, that's what I'm saying, that huge book.
1: I didn't know it was a comic book version. That's pretty nice.
4: Yeah.
3: That was easier than what your English teacher gave you.
4: Yeah, yeah.
3: I was assigned it. I think I did Spark Notes.
4: Yeah, I did a little bit of that, too.
0: So there you go. On the scene, a review of The Odyssey. What'd you think of it?
2: I liked it overall. I will say it got off to a slow start. I did doze off for about 10 minutes early on in the movie. Right. But once I woke up, I was hooked for the rest of it.
0: Go see it again.
2: Well, I'll get the DVD or the
1: movie. That's a $7 theater.
0: Out. Yeah, yeah. This is the TJ Show.
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1: They say the holy water's watered down, and this town's lost its faith. 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Oh my, my, oh my, my love, I take one look at you, you're taking me out.

0: 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This is the TJ Show, and I'd like to introduce you to someone who I have a great deal of respect for. His name is Patrick. He's my vacuum repairman. Patrick, is that really you?
1: That is really me. I repair vacuums for a living.
0: Yeah, and you know what I love about your store? First of all, you're a mom-and-pop shop in a local town near the Philly area where we are. It's called Kennett Square. It's actually the mushroom capital of the world.
2: Nice. Mm-hmm.
0: And
2: vacuums and mushrooms.
0: Many, many years ago, we broke a vacuum, and we took it to him, and he took such good care of it. And, like, Patrick was a real honest guy. He assessed it. He did right by us. So I always go and support this local vacuum store.
2: Great.
0: Now, you know, something interesting happened. I have a new-ish vacuum. I dropped it off, and I told you, hey, this thing doesn't work. Can you fix it? You called me back, and you told me something very interesting. I was quite surprised. After hauling my vacuum there, go ahead, share with the crew how my vacuum's doing.
1: Well, you said that it didn't work, didn't turn on. You thought it was either the motor or the switch, but it was too complicated for you, so you left it with us. And when you walked out the door, I plugged it in and turned it on.
2: And it worked.
1: And there was nothing wrong with it at all. I just don't think you had it plugged in.
2: Are you kidding me?
0: I was trying to retrace my steps, and this does not make me look great. Because it's annoying to put a vacuum in your car, and you got
2: yes,
0: the dust is flying everywhere. And I was ready to sell it to him for $50. Well, it turns out I must have had it plugged into a receptacle where, you know, like it takes the light switch to turn it on and off.
2: Yes.
3: Right.
0: And I think what happened was I just thought it was dead, and it was actually plugged into the outlet that needs the light switch turned on. And so, John, I mean, what an embarrassing situation I'm in now. So I'm going to have to pick that up again, right?
1: Yes, it's all ready for you at no charge. I can't charge you. There was nothing wrong with it.
0: See, I told you.
2: You got to slow down, TJ.
0: Did I not tell you Patrick was a nice guy?
3: He's an honest guy, because I would have been like, I fixed it. Give me some money.
2: $50.
0: Yeah. I was literally ready to sell it to him for $50. He's like, you know, but that's not a great deal for you. I said, I know, but I like you guys and whatever. Just take it. And he was like, no, let me just check it out first. And so thank you for that. I feel like I owe you a vacuum bag or something. How many? Can I at least pay you in a few vacuum bags?
1: I have plenty of bags. I don't need any vacuum bags.
0: Okay, cool. Well, then that works out great. So I just wanted to thank John's House of Vacuums for the extreme honesty. He could have done a whole lot of things with that vacuum, but he called me right back and said, dude, it turned on. So
2: it works just fine.
0: Thank you for that, Patrick. I appreciate you. And keep serving the local community the way you do, because you guys are so good to your customers. And he even told me before we got on the phone, if a customer comes in, I'm hanging up.
3: Right.
1: Well, I appreciate your business very much. Thank you.
0: Yep.
2: Thank you.
0: How many times have you heard the your job sucks line in your career?
1: Too many times. That is the worst joke in the vacuum.
0: Right. Yeah, so we're not going to tell it.
2: No.
0: All right, there he is, Patrick, John's House of Vacuums. I'll see you probably later today. I'm going to pick up that vacuum.
1: All right, TJ, thank you.
0: There
1: next time,
0: is.
1: Plug it in.
0: Yes, okay, I know.
2: It's
0: I know.
2: The right
3: Thanks.
2: Outlet.
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15: I'm feeling lucky to have my college-age kids home with me for a few weeks this summer. And one of the things I know we're going to be talking about, AI. I've started to use it more often at the hospital to get fresh takes on patient problems that I'm trying to solve. And for my girls, well, I know that they are navigating college now with these new powerful tools, something frankly that you and I couldn't have even imagined when we were in school. But while it may be tempting to outsource your studying and your work to these large language models, I beg you not to. And that's because AI chatbots tend to reproduce what researchers call weird viewpoints. That's an acronym: Western, educated, industrialized, rich, and democratic. Look, AI isn't going away, and admittedly, it can be a really powerful tool, but you don't want it doing your thinking for you. I'm Dr. Sanjay Gupta, helping you live a better life.
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And if you have one, what do you do about it? We're going to get to this in a few moments. 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Whoa!

0: 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This is the TJ Show, our news. It sounds different around here. Kenny reads through every story he can find, and then he brings us the most interesting ones. Kenny, what's happening on the planet today?
1: TJ, no offense, but when I saw this article, I did think of you.
2: So did I.
0: What?
2: And myself, too, but mainly you.
1: So the Huffington Post did an article talking to experts, relationship experts, about the exercise gap in a relationship. This is where one partner is more interested in exercising and staying fit than the other.
0: Oh, that's very nice. Which one is interested? Just out of curiosity.
1: Well, Jess teaches workout classes.
2: Literally.
0: Yeah, and guess what? You know who that's awesome for?
1: You.
0: Me.
2: Always has to force you just to go for a walk.
0: Yeah, well, no, I try to work movement into my day. I understand the importance of it. It's just life is so busy.
1: Sure.
0: But good, I'm glad you thought of me.
1: Well, has this presented itself as a problem, the exercise gap in your relationship?
0: How so?
2: That's a yes?
1: Like, is Jess shaming you in any way?
2: No, I doubt
1: is
2: that.
1: She pushy? Is she over-encouraging to try to get you in the gym?
0: She doesn't vocalize the shame, but she looks at me, and I know that
2: with
0: she's ashamed.
2: With her judgy eyes?
0: Yeah. Like, she'll catch a glimpse of, if I'm wearing too tight of a shirt, she'll catch a glimpse of my stomach, and I know
2: Come
0: exactly
2: on.
0: What it means. And I close the bag of chocolate chips, and I put it back. And, yeah, it's hard to deal with that look.
2: Does she stare at you when you have the bag of chocolate chips in your hand, and then she just, like, gazes down at your stomach and then back at
0: no,
2: you?
0: No, it's a very quick thing. She tries to hide it, but I catch it.
2: Okay.
0: Generally, I'll eat the chocolate chips in the other room.
2: You need to hide to
0: I don't,
2: eat
0: yeah,
2: something?
0: Yeah, I don't want to show her. Or I'll palm it.
2: That's the worst.
0: But the problem with palming chocolate chips is they'll melt
2: they
0: in
2: melt?
0: Your hand.
2: Yes.
0: Yes. I'm working on working out. One of the ways I do that is I know I have to mow the lawn, and that's a big job for
2: it
0: me.
2: It is. That's a lot.
0: It's a hand mower. It's a big lawn, and I do feel better after I do it. Yeah. My body feels better, so it's my way of working exercise into things I have to do.
2: That's good. Yeah,
1: that's smart. Well, according to the experts...
0: Because the gym is dumb, by the way.
2: Yeah, just, I don't like just... You're just bicycling where? Where are you going?
0: Yeah.
2: You're walking where?
1: On
2: what treadmill?
1: Yes.
2: For what?
0: Yeah, it's like, can't we figure out a more interesting way to work out? It's like, you got to pick these weights up, and then you put them down. It's a terrible place.
1: So the experts, the relationship experts, say an exercise gap in a relationship isn't a deal breaker. Couples can happily coexist with different fitness levels or interests as long as there's a mutual respect and acceptance of each other's lifestyle choices. Now, where it becomes a problem is when judgment or control enter the picture. Those are red flags. So the issue arises when one partner begins criticizing, body shaming, dismissing, or trying to verbally force the other into exercising. So you want to avoid that.
0: Kenny, thank you for the update. I know exercise is an important part of life. I'm trying to tackle it.
1: I'm with you, man. I struggle with it too.
0: Yeah. Well, let's go hold hands and frolic.
1: Yeah.
0: Kenny?
2: That's exercise. It's movement.
0: Yes. Thanks for keeping us somewhat informed.
1: That's what's happening.
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0: 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Got some voicemails here.
1: Hi, I was just listening to the radio. I'm calling from Bowling Green, Ohio, and so I wanted to suggest Flatland Roasters coffee shop in Bowling Green, Ohio.
0: Oh, this is awesome. Mm. Yeah, I was talking about a coffee shop I discovered in Tennessee. I ordered a big 5-pound bag.
2: Yep.
0: Plowed through that whole thing.
2: And absolutely. I bought you a bag of Cafe Oro, which is a coffee from Lares, Puerto Rico.
0: Yeah, it's one of my favorite parts of life, is trying new coffees. So look at this.
1: I think Food and Wine magazine rated them as the number one roaster in Ohio, but it's just a small family business. They're amazing people and really, really good coffee.
0: I love it. Yeah, near where we live on the East Coast, there's a guy who just got tired of the corporate world, and he's like, you know what? I'm just going to start roasting beans. Just a local little operation, sells bags. And it's amazing. I had never experienced just buying a bag of coffee that they just roasted. You can smell it when it's in the back seat of your car in a sealed bag.
2: Yeah,
0: it's absolutely amazing. So thank you so much for that. I really appreciate it. I'm going to order that. Flatlands. Take a note of that.
3: Hi, friends. This is Robert in Kaiser.
0: Oh, I always love hearing from
2: What's up, Robert?
0: In Oregon.
3: I heard you talking about a meteorite. They had a thing on the news here some time ago. A lady was sitting in her house and heard a loud crash.
0: Oh, my goodness. Yeah, the meteorite story was from a couple years ago, but there was just an update on it that they tested the rock and they found some sort of a substance on it that suggests that it might have been able to be around some life.
4: Yeah, they found amino acids, which are the building blocks of life.
3: She thought somebody ran into her car and she went out and looked, and a meteorite had came down and crashed into the trunk of her car, totaled her car out.
0: Look at that, a rock. Out of the sky.
2: Listen, I lost my car in a flood when I lived in St. Louis. And insurance, if it wasn't for the entire block being flooded out, they probably wouldn't have believed me, because the fact that it flooded in that area was crazy. But can you imagine calling your insurance company and being like, hey, so.
0: Yes, space rock.
2: Yes, in my trunk.
0: Do they have a section for that in the insurance policy? It's very long, but I don't know if they thought about that one.
3: And they took that rock out and sold it for, I don't know, a couple hundred thousand dollars.
0: Couple hundred thousand? Can you look that up?
4: I did. Oh. I think he may be referring to something that happened in 1992 in Peekskill, New York, and it sold for $50,000.
0: Oh.
4: If we're talking about the same story.
0: Oh, maybe it was a different one.
4: Maybe. I couldn't find one in Oregon. I don't know exactly what he's talking about.
0: $50,000 is substantial.
2: Yeah,
0: can you imagine?
2: Nice.
0: Your car gets beaten up and then you realize you could sell the rock for $50,000.
4: And in 1992 money.
2: That's a lot.
0: A Rivian.
3: Anyway, I thought I'd let you know. So take care and keep playing the good music. Love you guys. And
0: hey, we love you too.
2: Love you too.
3: Go Ducks. Bye-bye. Go
0: yeah,
3: Ducks.
0: There you go. Ducks.
2: Go Ducks.
0: He loves his Ducks. Well, thank you for joining in at 877-RADIO-TJ. And you are always welcome to join in. You'll either catch us in the studio or you'll get our voicemail. And we hope to hear from you soon.
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9: When we talk about how much exercise someone should get, current guidelines call for about 150 minutes of moderate intensity exercise or 75 minutes of vigorous intensity exercise every week. New study out of the UK makes a strong case for vigorous exercise if and when you can do it. Now, researchers determined that even little bursts of vigorous exercise can significantly reduce someone's risk of 8 different diseases: dementia, type 2 diabetes, fatty liver disease, chronic respiratory disease, chronic kidney disease, immune-mediated inflammatory diseases, major cardiovascular events, and atrial fibrillation. We're not talking about complicated training programs here. Just work with what you can into your everyday life. If you are breathless and unable to speak in complete sentences, then you've hit the mark. I'm Dr. Sanjay Gupta, helping you live a better life.
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0: 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Hit music now. This is the TJ Show, and wow, do I love our UPS delivery people. They just handed me a package.
1: Oh, it's got my name on the package.
0: Ooh, nice. Ooh, does it really?
1: Yeah, all over it.
0: You should open it.
2: Sneakers, though?
0: Do the honor. It's not sneakers. I saw the return address label. This is from PETA, the people for the ethical treatment of animals. Now, we interviewed them, was it last week at this point?
1: Yeah.
0: Wow, just before the weekend. They said they were going to send Kenny a mug to thank him for the way that he has changed. What did you say again, your heroic statement?
1: I just suggested to one of our listeners that he should use the phrase, feed two birds with one scone, instead of the more offensive version of that.
2: By the way, this guy
0: eats ribs all the time.
2: Oh, yeah.
0: I think you pointed that out. What was the last meat you ate?
1: I had chicken last night.
0: So
1: I'm doing my part. At least I'm doing something.
0: Yeah, he's doing something, but he doesn't want to stop eating animals. He just
1: wants
0: to.
1: Neither do you.
0: Well, no, I never said I was.
1: Neither did I.
0: All right, well, anyway, they wanted to send Kenny a mug to say thank you. And go ahead, open up that package. I want to see what they sent. He got a letter.
2: All right. They packaged it really nice.
0: Wow. Hopefully vegetarian packaging.
2: It's like gift bags.
1: Wow. Coffee.
0: No way. Oh, I love PETA. Let me have.
1: Oat milk.
0: Come here. Send it.
1: Rats have rights. I think that's for you. A mug.
0: Yes, I want my rats have rights mug. All right. Give it to me. Give it to me. Oh, my goodness. And what a nice little gift this is. Do you see this? Rats have rights. You know, and I've been a longtime rat fan. You know that, J-Bo, about
2: me. Yeah, I know.
0: I've been consistent on that.
2: I find that to be strange, but okay. Let's hold
1: it. And here's the mug. Feed two birds with one scone.
2: Love it.
0: How do you feel?
2: It's amazing.
1: I feel honored. Feed a fed horse. I got a feed a fed horse mug.
0: Is that the one you wanted?
2: No, I wanted the two birds, one scone.
0: Okay, let's see. Let's see what's the next mug here.
2: Wow. Thankful for whatever comes in, though.
1: Here's your feed two birds with one scone mug.
2: Yes. Aww. Thank you. Gracias. Ooh, they're warm. Thank you.
0: Is that it?
1: And they have a note addressed to me. PETA is proud to present animal-friendly idiom aficionados TJ, J-Bo, Heather, and Kenny with their very own PETA mugs. May your coffee always be hot and strong enough to grant you the energy to bring home the bagels and grab the rose by its thorns in whatever you do. From your friends at PETA.
2: I see what they did there. Bring home the bagels.
0: Yeah, there you go.
2: Grab the rose by its thorns.
0: Well, I'll give them another shout. What I've learned over the years is that these guys, they seem to be very reasonable. In every conversation I've ever had with them, they love animals. They're very passionate about it. They do know how to get headlines. But listen, they seem to still be friends with me, even though I do eat steak.
2: Right.
0: And,
2: right.
0: You know, and that's I got to appreciate that. I loved every interaction that I've had with them over the last, 20 years? It's been that I first got introduced to them.
2: And it seems like their mission and their goal right now is just to help us think of, like, just the kindness to animals, you know, take care of them.
0: Kenny, thank you. I got a free mug out of you.
1: That's right. If it wasn't for me, none of this would have happened. So you're welcome, all of you.
0: And rats do have rights.
1: Sure.
0: They are gross when you get really up close.
2: Ugh.
0: But they have...
2: Cute.
0: No, I like them. They have the right to climb in a New York City trash pail and take a slice of pizza out and eat it like a human being. They can do that. It's impressive, actually.
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23: Not all screen time is created equal, and a new study out of Sweden is helping us understand this even better. So researchers followed more than 20,000 people over nearly two decades and determined that passive screen time, like sitting on the couch and watching television, raised someone's risk of dementia. But if they did something active, like reading, puzzles, or interacting with other people, this same group of people saw their risk of dementia drop. Just like you

0: 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Hi, this is the TJ Show. Who's this? Hello?
1: Is that Tweety? From Looney Tunes?
0: Sounds like a bird.
1: There's a whole lot going on there.
0: A rooster. Thank you for listening. We appreciate you being here. You know, we do a show where we have segments for animals specifically, J-Bo.
1: Yes,
0: and
1: do.
0: So I knew it was just a matter of time before this happened. One of the animals wants to say thank you for providing programming for animals. You're welcome. You're welcome. Yeah, we appreciate you listening.
1: I think you have to say it back.
0: Okay, we're not doing Luna's Animal Tales today.
1: You're welcome in a bird sound.
0: Kenny, tell him we're not doing Luna's Animal Tales today. Okay, but we did it yesterday. Yep, so I hope you enjoyed it. Yep, and we'll do more next week. Okay, very good. Thank you for that. Tell the rooster I said hello. Gotta love that. So, really appreciate every type of living thing that listens to our show. It's why we do Luna's Animal Tales right there. I mean, that's it. Oh, my goodness. Oh, I hung up too soon. I just figured it out. A moment ago, we opened up the package from PETA, and it was the celebration of Kenny using the phrase, feed two birds with one scone.
2: That's right.
0: That was two birds on the phone.
1: Oh, they were calling to say thank you.
0: I feel like an idiot.
2: You're welcome.
0: Why did I not think of that while they were on the phone? I would have treated that call so much differently.
1: I didn't think about it
0: either. It wasn't about Luna's Animal Tale. You're supposed to be the translator. You only know how to speak it. You don't know how to understand
2: it. Yeah, it's like, I can't read it all that well.
0: Missed opportunity. Oh, that bothers me. All right, whatever. That's fine.
1: Hopefully they'll call back.
0: Yeah. If you can hear me. What are we doing right now?
1: This is insane.
0: It's the weekend, isn't it? Okay. Do you have news coming up?
1: We've lost it at this point.
0: Yes. Is that a yes?
2: Yes.
0: What are you doing in the news in a few moments? Come on.
2: Well, I have a healthy alternative to DEET in bug repellent.
0: All righty.
1: Okay.
0: Boring? Don't do
1: Very
0: that
1: Very boring.
0: What else?
2: It appears those smart glasses have actually landed somebody with criminal charges.
1: There we go.
0: I like that. Okay, throw that on the list. What else?
2: Restaurant owner found $12,000.
0: Good, do that one. I
2: hidden
0: like that
2: in
0: one.
2: His restaurant.
1: It's mine. It's mine. I went there last night.
0: I love that. Okay, so we appreciate you listening to the show. And just like those birds, you're welcome to join in. It doesn't matter if you're an animal or a person. 877-RADIO-TJ. We thank you so much for being here. Oh, and by the way, here's a challenge to you. 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

0: Good morning, 95SX Hit Music Now. This is the TJ Show, our news. It sounds different around here. Kenny reads through every story he can find, and then he brings us the most interesting ones. Kenny, what's happening on the planet today?
1: It appears these smart glasses, whether they're made by Meta or any other company, they continue to get bad press and feedback. People generally do not like these glasses. And we do have a first, at least as far as I'm concerned. A man from South Korea is now facing criminal charges after using these smart glasses to cheat on a state-run fire protection engineer license exam.
0: Yeah, well, in theory, if you look at something, it should be able to detect what you're looking at and give you information, and then you can see it in the glasses. It's like you're wearing a computer. So, of course, you're going to know the answers to these questions if it's reading the question and giving you an answer.
1: Yeah, so I think that was the idea behind what he's doing. Personally, I have the Meta smart glasses. I've tried this. It doesn't work very well. I was looking at a bird, and I said, "Hey, Meta, what kind of bird is that?" And it was like, "What bird? I don't see a bird." What are you talking about? It's like
2: ultimate
1: 5 feet in front of me.
2: Lighting.
0: That's a dolphin.
2: That's hilarious. But also, he's wearing sunglasses inside the classroom.
1: They don't necessarily have to be sunglasses. You could replace the lenses with clear lenses with your prescription or whatever. So I think that might have been the case in this particular situation. But an exam administrator noticed light reflecting off the glasses' lenses. The man confessed, stating that he developed an AI application to see if he could generate correct answers during a real exam.
0: Aside from all that, isn't it so crazy that we are not too far away from Terminator Eyeball? When does it turn to just your eye? Like, you're hearing all these stories about chips in brains and some really potential great work there. But my goodness, I think we're closer than we think.
2: Do you think that, you know how we have to use our faces? Some of us use our faces. You don't.
0: No.
2: To unlock your phone.
0: Yep.
2: Do you think that, it's obviously collecting data there, right? It's scanning your face. It has to collect data. Mm-hmm. So who's to say it's not scanning your eyes too?
0: Yeah, I think everything's on the table at this point.
2: Yeah.
0: Anything's a possibility. They've got us. Kenny, what else you got on that uplifting note?
2: Feels so great.
1: Well, this is a more uplifting story. So there's an owner of a Thai restaurant in Myrtle Beach, South Carolina, and he found in a discarded tool chest a sunglasses case. And inside that sunglasses case was $12,000 in cash.
2: Oh, my goodness.
0: That's
2: where I put it? Oh, I'm so happy he found it.
0: $12,000 in a sunglasses case. You must have really stuffed it in there, huh?
2: Mm-hmm.
1: Yeah, so this guy immediately realized that this must have belonged to the previous owner of the location where that restaurant now sits. So he tried to call that restaurant owner. The number was disconnected. But he was dead set on finding the owner of this money, so he called local news, and they were doing a live broadcast from the restaurant. And during the live broadcast, the restaurant owner remembered that he had another number for the previous owner. They called him live on TV, got in touch with him, and were able to return the $12,000 to the original owner. What makes the story even better, I mean, it's unfortunate, but the previous owner was dealing with some health issues, so this money is actually going to help him big time.
0: That's great to
2: hear.
0: Beautiful. People still caring about people. Kenny, thank you for keeping us somewhat informed.
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0: 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This is the TJ Show, and what a week of radio. Thank you for turning your radio on, spending some time with us. You know, one of the things about our show is we might be brand new in your city, and you're turning on your radio, and you're like, who are these people? Why are they on my radio? Or maybe you've been listening, and you're like, oh, I want more of that. Maybe you're only in the car for 5, 10, 15 minutes, whatever it is. Both problems can be solved by finding our podcast. You just type in the TJ Show wherever you listen to them. At the end of the week, we like to highlight some moments that stood out to us that we really loved, and maybe you can go check them out on the day that they happened. J-Bo, we'll start with you.
1: About a year ago, our listener Nick in Colorado Springs gave us a call, and just we encouraged him to try something new. And so he called this week to inform us that he indeed did try something new and gave us a little update.
0: Yeah, and you know what? I would say I'll double down on that. It was so cool to hear the joy in his voice that
1: yes.
0: he's doing a different kind of work. It might not be exactly where he wants to be, but it's certainly closer to where he wants to be. Although yes. he said he's having a great time at work every day.
1: He loves it. He said before what he was doing, he was just going from job to job, not yeah. really happy, didn't like it, and he's enjoying it now. He was so busy
0: yes.
1: within the last year that it took him an entire year to call us.
0: That's right. He's a great guy. He was really fun to talk to. It was great to hear from him again. Yeah, and if you're wondering, how do you transition from where you are, maybe in a job you don't like, to get to one that you love? Listen to that conversation. What day was that again?
1: Tuesday.
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2: We love animals on the TJ Show. We have a regular feature, Luna's Animal Tales, and there were several great editions of that this week on the podcast, but we did a full segment about something we learned about dolphins and how they play with pufferfish.
0: Oh, yeah. Well, that said something about your algorithm. Just to give you a little preview, I think dolphins are getting high.
2: Dolphins and me have a lot in common.
0: That actually is a very fascinating story.
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3: On Thursday's show, we had a chat with stand-up comedian Leanne Morgan.
0: Yeah, I'm so happy. I actually had not seen her stuff. And we got an email saying, hey, would you like to have her on? And we checked it out. We're like, oh, my goodness, she's amazing. She's another one who started her comedy career pretty late in life when
3: right.
0: you start to compare it to other
3: people.
0: She
3: got her big break late in life.
0: Yeah, but even so, I think she started doing it when she was in her 30s, right?
3: 20s, 30s, yeah.
0: Yeah, and then she said she broke in like her early 50s. She was ready to give up. So another great example of not giving up. And she's doing incredibly well, multiple Netflix specials, touring around the country 150 dates. So check that out. That was yesterday's show. For me, you know, I think I've captured evidence of how our computers are literally programming us, or at least starting to. How a squishy butter stuffed animal toy, these things that are popular, wound up in my house. I don't like to support any of that kind of stuff, yet it still got into my house. It was in a pretty weird way. It does feel like the computers are programming us human beings. You can hear that. That happened on Tuesday's show. I hope you have an amazing weekend. We thank you once again for being here, and we encourage you to call over your weekend, 877-RADIO-TJ. Let us know something fun that has happened to you, and maybe you will hear your voice on our show soon, and we'll be talking about your moment on the show. 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
17: A better life with Dr. Sanjay Gupta.
18: When you need your body to perform, but some of your muscles are having trouble, other muscles can sometimes help compensate. This is a great thing short term, but long term it can lead to serious and even chronic aches and pains. So if you've got nagging stiffness or irritation somewhere, don't push through it. Try to figure out why it's happening and how you can correct it. Strength and conditioning specialist Dana Santis says, performing exercises at a deliberate tempo makes it easier to notice when the wrong muscles are taking over, and also gives the intended muscles a chance to engage before that compensation kicks in. Dana suggests that starting with primary movement patterns such as squatting, hinging, pushing, pulling, rotating, and core can help make compensation easiest to identify and to address. I'm Dr. Sanjay Gupta, helping you live a better life.
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Okay, I don't know if this is a rumor, but apparently there were two tiers of guests at Taylor Swift's wedding. 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
6: 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And imagine if I was talking about your business. 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
13: Lunch with Sparkle just sounds better. 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

Dang. Netflix is saying that over half of its original programming this year used AI sometime during the production. I guess, like, is that just what the normal is now? 94.5.

Oh, wow. I just did that earlier. So if your phone gets hot this summer, don't put it in the fridge. 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Don't put your phone in the fridge. I literally do that all the time when it says it gets too hot. 95SX.

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21: Everyone poops. It's not just the name of a classic potty training book. It's a universal truth. Even though everyone does it, almost no one wants to talk about it. Dr. Tricia Pasricha wants to change that. She's the author of a new book. It's called You've Been Pooping All Wrong. And she says there are three critical P's of pooping. The first is propulsion. Both the voluntary push you exert and the involuntary contractions that happen naturally within your body. Top line, when you feel the need to go, don't hold it. The second P is pliability, which refers to stool softness. The keys to this one are making sure you're drinking enough water and eating enough fiber. And the last P is for pelvic floor. If you can get your knees up above your waist while you're on the toilet, like on a stool or a garbage can or a stack of books even, that can make all the difference. I'm Dr. Sanjay Gupta, helping you live a better life.
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Okay, we've got 9 new emojis that are on the way. And my favorite one is the cracked smiley face. Because sometimes I'm fine means I'm not that much fine. So it's a half smiley face. A meteor, a pickle, and a lighthouse are all coming. 95.

So I just read this thing saying that inflation continues to cool off. They're better than expected. And I'm like, are you planning a wedding? Because I can tell you right now, inflation is still very strong. 95SX.

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2: 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I feel like the process of making this album was a very connected one for me and for my collaborators. So I think that there's maybe a degree of patience to this record that I don't necessarily feel I hear in the same way in my previous ones.

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16: I'm feeling lucky to have my college-age kids home with me for a few weeks this summer. And one of the things I know

0: We're going to be talking about AI. I've started to use it more often at the hospital to get fresh takes on patient problems that I'm trying to solve. And for my girls, well, I know that they are navigating college now with these new powerful tools, something frankly that you and I couldn't have even imagined when we were in school. But while it may be tempting to outsource your studying and your work to these large language models, I beg you not to. And that's because AI chatbots tend to reproduce what researchers call weird viewpoints. That's an acronym: Western, educated, industrialized, rich, and democratic. Look, AI isn't going away, and admittedly, it can be a really powerful tool, but you don't want it doing your thinking for you. I'm Dr. Sanjay Gupta, helping you live a better life.
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I mean, Backstreet's back forever. They never went away. And they're going to be at the Sphere this... I'm sorry, I had to interrupt myself. Because I'm going. I just bought my tickets, and I'm excited to give away tickets to this. Okay? We have got hotel, airfare, tickets into the Sphere, and merch. 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
13: A better life with Dr. Sanjay Gupta.
14: I'm feeling lucky to have my college-age kids home with me for a few weeks this summer. And one of the things I know we're going to be talking about, AI. I've started to use it more often at the hospital to get fresh takes on patient problems that I'm trying to solve. And for my girls, well, I know that they are navigating college now with these new powerful tools, something frankly that you and I couldn't have even imagined when we were in school. But while it may be tempting to outsource your studying and your work to these large language models, I beg you not to. And that's because AI chatbots tend to reproduce what researchers call weird viewpoints. That's an acronym: Western, educated, industrialized, rich, and democratic. Look, AI isn't going away, and admittedly, it can be a really powerful tool. But You don't want it doing your thinking for you. I'm Dr. Sanjay Gupta, helping you live a better life.
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The lightsaber from The Empire Strikes Back, the one that Mark Hamill used, the real Luke Skywalker, just sold for a record $3.75 million for a Star Wars prop. 95SX.

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12: Everyone poops. It's not just the name of a classic potty training book. It's a universal truth. Even though everyone does it, almost no one wants to talk about it. Dr. Tricia Pasricha wants to change that. She's the author of a new book. It's called You've Been Pooping All Wrong. And she says there are three critical P's of pooping. The first is propulsion. Both the voluntary push you exert and the involuntary contractions that happen naturally within your body. Top line, when you feel the need to go, don't hold it. The second P is pliability, which refers to stool softness. The keys to this one are making sure you're drinking enough water and eating enough fiber. And the last P is for pelvic floor. If you can get your knees up above your waist while you're on the toilet, like on a stool or a garbage can or a stack of books even, that can make all the difference. I'm Dr. Sanjay Gupta, helping you live a better life.
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You guys remember Pokemon Go? 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

All right. The FDA is now investigating the iceberg lettuce that was supplied to Taco Bell. Remember it had that, like, bacteria that was really messing up people's stomach? And, like, it was, like, a bunch of different states. You know, people were putting on Instagram being like, still gonna eat Taco Bell. 95SX.

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13: Not all screen time is created equal, and a new study out of Sweden is helping us understand this even better. So researchers followed more than 20,000 people over nearly two decades and determined that passive screen time, like sitting on the couch and watching television, raise someone's risk of dementia. But if they did something active, like reading, puzzles, or interacting with other people, this same group of people saw their risk of dementia drop. Just like you gotta put the work in to keep your body in shape as you age, you basically have to do the same thing with your brain. A couple things I have found to help: working to learn something new every day, whatever it might be, challenging yourself in some way every day, and really importantly, staying socially active. Some days that means meeting friends in person. Other days, maybe an email, a text, or a phone call. Just stay engaged. I'm Dr. Sanjay Gupta, helping you live a better life.
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Honestly, I didn't know this. 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I didn't know that, like earlier in the year. Repair shops are saying that it creates condensation, which leads to even further issues. So just let it come down naturally. 95 a sec. Thank you for dinner, baby. I had a really great time. I really love

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4: A Better Life with Dr. Sanjay Gupta.
5: As someone who's been married nearly 25 years, I'll tell you, there's a lot of great things about having a spouse. And according to a new study out of the University of Miami Health System, marriage might even be linked to a lower risk of cancer. Why? Well, the researchers said people who are married are less likely to engage in risky behavior. They're more likely to get a nudge to go to regular preventive medicine appointments and screenings. And they have a partner to share the load of family obligations, household chores, and finances. No one is saying you should get married in the pursuit of better health. But if you are single, how can you build a strong support system to maybe get some of these same benefits? Do your own research, find out what's important, and then hold members of your squad accountable and let them hold you accountable as well.

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1: A better life with Dr. Sanjay Gupta.
2: When you need your body to perform, but some of your muscles are having trouble, other muscles can sometimes help compensate. This is a great thing short term, but long term it can lead to serious and even chronic aches and pains. So if you've got nagging stiffness or irritation somewhere, don't push through it. Try to figure out why it's happening and how you can correct it. Strength and conditioning specialist Dana Santis says, performing exercises at a deliberate tempo makes it easier to notice when the wrong muscles are taking over, and also gives the intended muscles a chance to engage before that compensation kicks in. Dana suggests that starting with primary movement patterns such as squatting, hinging, pushing, pulling, rotating, and core can help make compensation easiest to identify and to address. I'm Dr. Sanjay Gupta, helping you live a better life.
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I've got a $50 gift card to Metro Diner. 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I want some. 721-9595. 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
17: A better life with Dr. Sanjay Gupta.
18: You know, it's funny. When I think back to what the typical American dinner looked like when you and I were kids, there's usually some kind of meat featured at the center of the plate. Vegetables are there, but often thought of as a side dish. More and more, though, we are coming to realize that a plant-based diet, with little or no meat even, is going to be a healthier way to eat for just about everyone. New study out of the University of Hawaii Cancer Center found that eating a high-quality plant-rich diet that includes whole grains, vegetables, and fruits may prevent cognitive impairment even when people start that diet in their late 50s and 60s. Yeah, it's important to make sure you're getting enough protein, fats, complex carbohydrates. Just because you cut out or even cut back on meat, though, is not a license to eat whatever you want. Focus on eating whole, real foods. I'm Dr. Sanjay Gupta, helping you live a better life.
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Oh, the Backstreet Boys, the best thing on the planet. 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

So the Mount Pleasant Police Department is doing a big slowdown operation. It's called the Southern Slowdown. They gave away 61 citations yesterday on the Ravenel Bridge. I mean, I agree. It's a little bit of a speedway on that bridge. You guys got to be safe. 95SX.

when we made it felt sort of like the glue between many of the other songs on the record, thematically and also in terms of the production. It felt like the introduction to the album, very immediately to me.

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9: I'm feeling lucky to have my college-age kids home with me for a few weeks this summer. And one of the things I know we're going to be talking about, AI. I've started to use it more often at the hospital to get fresh takes on patient problems that I'm trying to solve. And for my girls, well, I know that they are navigating college now with these new powerful tools. Something, frankly, that you and I couldn't have even imagined when we were in school. But while it may be tempting to outsource your studying and your work to these large language models, I beg you not to. And that's because AI chatbots tend to reproduce what researchers call weird viewpoints. That's an acronym: Western, Educated, Industrialized, Rich, and Democratic. Look, AI isn't going away, and admittedly, it can be a really powerful tool, but you don't want it doing your thinking for you. I'm Dr. Sanjay Gupta, helping you live a better life.
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12: 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Do me a favor, close your eyes right now and just imagine the thousands of people here in the Lowcountry who are listening like you right now. 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

This is kind of amazing. 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Well, a shoe was hidden 100 years ago, and it fell out, and they found it, and now it's on display. 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

another chance for you to get qualified to see the Backstreet Boys in Las Vegas Sphere for the final shows of the summer. Oh, it's going to be so good. 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

0: Man, it's a crime that I'm inside right now. I just took a little parking lot, a walk. That's what I call them, parking lot walks. And it's so nice outside. It's hot. And this makes me want to be near the pool or in the pool. Actually, I need to be in the pool with a little frosty bev. 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
25: A better life with Dr. Sanjay Gupta.
26: When you need your body to perform, but some of your muscles are having trouble, other muscles can sometimes help compensate. This is a great thing short term, but long term it can lead to serious and even chronic aches and pains. So if you've got nagging stiffness or irritation somewhere, don't push through it. Try to figure out why it's happening and how you can correct it. Strength and conditioning specialist Dana Santa says performing exercises at a deliberate tempo makes it easier to notice when the wrong muscles are taking over, and also gives the intended muscles a chance to engage before that compensation kicks in. Dana suggests that starting with primary movement patterns such as squatting, hinging, pushing, pulling, rotating, and core can help make compensation easiest to identify and to address. I'm Dr. Sanjay Gupta, helping you live a better life.
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Are some people going to betray Taylor Swift's trust? 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

TGIF. Happy Friday from 95SX and Johnny O. Ben Sawyer Bridge working today? No? Okay. Boy, that thing has been busted so much in the last couple weeks. 95SX. All good today, though. No malfunctions.

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14: I don't know about you, but my social media feeds are flooded with lotions and potions and gadgets, all promising to unlock different components of longevity. But if you log off, take a step back from all the hype, you'll find that the actual keys to a longer, healthier life are hiding in plain sight. There are four of them. Number one, nutrition. The Mediterranean diet really is the gold standard. Number two, exercise. You should be getting 150 minutes of moderate intensity exercise or 75 minutes of vigorous intensity exercise every week, plus strength training and stretching. Number three, sleep. Sleep is when your body and your brain repair themselves. You should be getting 7 to 9 hours a night. And finally, number four, often gets forgotten, socialization. It's not a bonus. It's a necessity for a healthy life, finding a sense of community, purpose, and belonging. I'm Dr. Sanjay Gupta, helping you live a better life.
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Actually, this is all the more reason to listen to 95SX so we let you know about things happening, like Operation Southern Slowdown. Mount Pleasant wrote so many tickets on the Ravenel because of this. Don't speed. 95SX.

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This is your very last qualifying keyword before a winner is picked to see Charlie XCX with a friend in Las Vegas. 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

0: 95SX. So police in Somerville are negotiating with a man after a domestic call that happened a couple hours ago. And they set up a perimeter to avoid the area. Springview Townhomes off Garden View Court. Apparently there's just one person inside there trying to talk to him and get him to come out. We'll keep you updated. 95SX.
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0: It's 95SX, Backstreet Boys. We're going to have that trip to see him at the Sphere in Vegas next hour. At 5 o'clock, I'll give you your final qualifying keyword, and then a winner is going to get picked for your flights, hotel, and VIP experience. 5 o'clock, if you want the Backstreet Boys at the Sphere in Vegas with 95SX.
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14: Everyone poops. It's not just the name of a classic potty training book. It's a universal truth. Even though everyone does it, almost no one wants to talk about it. Dr. Tricia Pasricha wants to change that. She's the author of a new book. It's called You've Been Pooping All Wrong. And she says there are three critical P's of pooping. The first is propulsion. Both the voluntary push you exert and the involuntary contractions that happen naturally within your body. Top line, when you feel the need to go, don't hold it. The second P is pliability, which refers to stool softness. The keys to this one are making sure you're drinking enough water and eating enough fiber. And the last P is for pelvic floor. If you can get your knees up above your waist while you're on the toilet, like on a stool or a garbage can or a stack of books even, that can make all the difference. I'm Dr. Sanjay Gupta, helping you live a better life.

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snowing. It's hot today. 95SX heat advisory till 7 tonight. Real temps in the upper 90s and heat indexes triple digits. So hydrate. It's 95SX. 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
5: Not all screen time is created equal, and a new study out of Sweden is helping us understand this even better. So researchers followed more than 20,000 people over nearly two decades and determined that passive screen time, like sitting on the couch and watching television, raised someone's risk of dementia. But if they did something active, like reading, puzzles, or interacting with other people, this same group of people saw their risk of dementia drop. Just like you gotta put the work in to keep your body in shape as you age, you basically have to do the same thing with your brain. A couple things I have found to help: working to learn something new every day, whatever it might be, challenging yourself in some way every day, and really importantly, staying socially active. 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
2: All right, here we go for the weekend. Officially kicking it off, it's the Weekend Rollout on 95SX. And I know I was saying I had your NoahCon keyword at 5 o'clock. I forgot we're doing it at 6. We got so many trips. Your chance to win the Backstreet Boys right now. And this is your final qualifying keyword before grand prize winner is picked. Text MEANING. That's national keyword. MEANING to 95819. And you could be off to Vegas with a friend. And flights, VIP tickets to see the

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1: 95SX and the Weekend Rollout. I still can't get over the video footage that people caught of the Blue Angels and buzzing the beach in Pensacola. One of the coolest things I've ever seen. And I know that they were doing an investigation into that pilot, just like the Apache pilots that they did for the Salute from the Shore. And from what I'm hearing, all good. No wrongdoing. Good to go. That is freedom. 95SX and music now.

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You got a little bit left to text in the last national keyword before a winner's pick for the Backstreet Boys trip to Vegas. See them at the Sphere. 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M-E-A-N-I-E.

Whew, it's a hot one today. It's 95SX upper 90s, heat advisory till 7 tonight because of the heat index. And it's going to be a sunny, warm weekend in the mid-90s. Sunshine, beach weather. It's 95SX, getting the weekend going.

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Like Operation Southern Slowdown still in effect. People getting tickets for speeding. 61 citations on the Ravenel Bridge on Wednesday alone. And I bet those are the few people that don't listen to 95SX and didn't know what was happening. 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
7: As someone who's been married nearly 25 years, I'll tell you, there's a lot of great things about having a spouse. And according to a new study out of the University of Miami Health System, marriage might even be linked to a lower risk of cancer. Why? Well, the researchers said people who are married are less likely to engage in risky behavior. They're more likely to get a nudge to go to regular preventive medicine appointments and screenings. And they have a partner to share the load of family obligations, household chores, and finances. No one is saying you should get married in the pursuit of better health. But if you are single, how can you build a strong support system to maybe get some of these same benefits? Do your own research, find out what's important, and then hold members of your squad accountable and let them hold you accountable as well. That can provide a lot of support. I'm Dr. Sanjay Gupta, helping you live a better life.
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0: 95SX. Okay, this is it. This is the Noah Kahan concert in Raleigh, sold out and hotel for the night. And a 95SX listener is going to grab these tickets in just a little bit. This is your final keyword to qualify before we pick the winner. 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Good luck.
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18: A Better Life with Dr. Sanjay Gupta.
19: As someone who's been married nearly 25 years, I'll tell you, there's a lot of great things about having a spouse. And according to a new study out of the University of Miami Health System, marriage might even be linked to a lower risk of cancer. Why? Well, the researchers said people who are married are less likely to engage in risky behavior. They're more likely to get a nudge to go to regular preventive medicine appointments and screenings. And they have a partner to share the load of family obligations, household chores, and finances. No one is saying you should get married in the pursuit of better health. But if you are single, how can you build a strong support system to maybe get some of these same benefits? Do your own research, find out what's important, and then hold members of your squad accountable and let them hold you accountable as well. That can provide a lot of support. I'm Dr. Sanjay Gupta, helping you live a better life.
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1: Charleston's 95SX, rolling into the weekend with a heat advisory still till 7 o'clock tonight. It has been extremely hot today. It's going to be a warm weekend, too. Probably a couple degrees cooler, but still hot and sunny all weekend with 95SX.

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28: You know, it's funny, when I think back to what the typical American dinner looked like when you and I were kids, there's usually some kind of meat featured at the center of the plate. Vegetables are there, but often thought of as a side dish. More and more, though, we are coming to realize that a plant-based diet, with little or no meat even, is going to be a healthier way to eat for just about everyone. New study out of the University of Hawaii Cancer Center found that eating a high-quality plant-rich diet that includes whole grains, vegetables, and fruits may prevent cognitive impairment even when people start that diet in their late 50s and 60s. Yeah, it's important to make sure you're getting enough protein, fats, complex carbohydrates. Just because you cut out or even cut back on meat, though, is not a license to eat whatever you want. Focus on eating whole, real foods. I'm Dr. Sanjay Gupta, helping you live a better life.
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5: 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Oh.

0: He is one of the biggest artists on the planet right now, Teddy Swims, back with new music, a new chapter, and a whole lot to say. We are catching up with Teddy right now, talking life, fatherhood, the road, and of course his new single, Mr. Know-It-All. Teddy, welcome to Nightly with Jade and Tyler.
1: Hi, Jade. Hey, Tyler, how are you?
2: We're great.
0: Teddy, I just learned that Swims in your stage name is an acronym for someone who isn't me sometimes. Ooh, can we start there? Break that down for us.
1: I got it from like a forum forever ago, and I kept seeing Swim, you know, when someone who isn't me does this and this and this ends up happening, it's like kind of an asking for a friend thing, and I kind of like that. My buddy attached another S on it, just kind of somehow became Teddy Swims, and then like here we are. I think it was a good way of, to be able to hop in authentically and blend things and feel I could be in a little bit of a chameleon, you know?
2: Teddy, it's so hard to break into the music industry and have like real success. Was there a moment where you thought, okay, Teddy Swims made it, I'm here?
1: I do. I have a few of those that are like real pinch me moments. Not too long ago, we were in Australia. I got an opportunity. The Wiggles came out and joined us on stage, you know, and did like the whole bit with us. And it was so fun, man. We got to do fruit salad, you know, and it was like, we did like a whole medley of their stuff with them in Australia in this arena. And I mean, the people were losing their mind. You know, even all these adults were like doing the dances and singing along. I think that was like one of the moments for me where I was like, oh my God, dude, we really did it. I grew up watching those guys. To be able to hang out with them and play with them live and see kids out there like same age I was when I saw them, that's the coolest shit ever, I think.
0: Teddy, one of my fondest memories with you was hanging out backstage before your Atlanta show. I gave you a hug and you were like, oh girl, you feel like a warm blank the dryer. I love me a down south Georgia boy. And shortly before that time, we had gotten to catch up with Gideon. He was like, hands down, that is the coolest man I've ever met in the music industry. I wish everybody was like Teddy.
1: I mean, I definitely, there is a different me that comes out when I'm home in Atlanta.
0: For those who may not know, your real name is Jayden. When do you most feel like Jayden?
1: I try to like be more responsible when I'm home, but I see so many people that I always end up on a bender when I'm at home, you know? So I don't know. Maybe that's Jayden, I guess. I don't know. Just this absolute degenerate when I'm home, but I don't know. But it's always the best to be home. I think I'm the most me at home, but I think I'd be dead 15 years earlier if I stay there.
0: Night crew, we've got more coming up with Teddy Swims next. He's getting candid about fatherhood, mental health, and life behind the spotlight on Nightly with Jade and Tyler. Don't move.
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0: If you're just joining the conversation, lucky you. Teddy Swims is here on Nightly with Jaden Tyler.
1: You brought out Joe Jonas, David Lee Roth at Coachella this year. If you could build a dream collaboration or bring anybody out on stage, who's the ultimate pick?
2: It's probably got to be Lil Wayne for me. I think he's the coolest in the world, man. And I just recently got to see him at Bottle Rock. Dude, he's my hero. It was so cool. He sits up there and just basically plays like the chorus and the verse, hour and a half medley of nothing but absolute hits. 2008 to 2012, I was like a Wayneologist, man. My whole life was this. I had his whole entire discography with all my iTunes, gigabytes and gigabytes of Lil Wayne music. And I just like, I love him. He's my goat.
0: Now, Teddy, we're excited to be here talking to you in this early stage of fatherhood. I'm sure everybody warned you about the sleepless nights, but what is something nobody warned you about that you're loving learning?
2: The other day I was coming home and from the gym, and I was like trying to cook something real quick, and my son was trying to get to me, and I picked him up and put him down, and he was crying, and I was like trying to cook, and I was like, hold on, man. And I picked him back up, put him down, and he's crying, and I found myself kind of getting frustrated, you know. It really like dawned on me right there that I was like, what's your problem, dad, you know? And I just turned the food off and picked him up and was like, let's go sit down on the couch. You crying for me to pick you up is not going to be forever, and I don't know how much time that I get of that. This is so much more important than eating, and this is so much more important than anything. And the thing that I truly have learned is that sometimes doing just absolutely nothing at all with this kid is like the most productive thing that I could be doing. Being there and being present with him, there's a sense of like urgency while I'm out here right now to just go do everything, say yes to everything, do everything while you can. And there's just such a like lack of urgency when I'm around him. You know, nobody can ever tell you what home really, really feels like until you've like, I felt it for the first time. This is what home is. It's so incredible.
1: Yeah, let me piggyback off that. Your career has exploded over the past couple years. How do you maintain work-life balance? I mean, Jade and I talk about that on the show all the time of how we can make sure our mental health and we take care of ourselves first. How do you do that?
2: Health has been a big, big, big thing since my son has been around. I've been staying in the gym and trying to make sure that I'm getting my time for health. Physical, straight to mental health, or direct line. But I'm lucky enough to have like my best pals that I've still had be in the same band. And no matter how this gets, we always try to check in on each other because we're always together and we're always playing shows. But sometimes we forget to just like check in and say, hey, man, are you okay? How's it going? And I think we're good about that. And we're trying to get better about that. And trying to just be where my feet are, I think, is the most important thing, is knowing that where I'm at is where I'm supposed to be and where I'm trying to get myself fully to that and not be somewhere else, you know. And same thing at home, you know, trying to be exactly where I'm at, not be somewhere else, and be present, not worry about what's 10 minutes from now or an hour from now. You know, luckily it's on the schedule and I'm going to be there. So let's tackle that then. Somebody's like, are you excited about this? I'm like, I couldn't tell you that I am yet, but I will be when that moment arrives, you know. But right now I'm excited about this, you know.
0: Teddy Swims here on Nightly with Jaden Tyler. Coming up next, we're getting into something else he's known for besides that beautiful voice. The man is basically a walking art gallery. Let's find out the story behind all those tattoos next.
1: 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When you speed, you have less time to react. 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

0: We're hanging out with Teddy Swims tonight on Nightly with Jade and Tyler. And while that voice gets your attention, it's really the stories behind the man. The way you shine the light on your band. Your background vocalist, Devin, who many people got to know through American Idol, he sang Giveon's parts on Are You Even Real? And the way you just step back and let him do his thing, rock out. I love when people have other greats side by side with them.
1: If you're the best in any room, you're in the wrong room. I'm always so lucky to learn from the people around me, and it's so good to be surrounded by people that can sing and they can play, and that's what it's all about. That's live music. It's such a collaborative thing. That's what music's always supposed to be, and celebrating live music together with some of the best people in the world. You know, I'm grateful for the trust that we have in this camp and this team. They're all freaks. I think they're truly the best band in the whole world.
0: Devin Velez is a bad boy.
1: I think he's the best in the whole world.
2: Teddy, athletes, they have barbers on standby. Do you have a tattoo artist on standby? And like, how many tattoos are you up to now?
1: I couldn't tell you. I probably maybe 90% covered as far as my body goes. But, you know, people might know somebody, or a lot of guys like hit me up online and, you know, be like, I'm coming to this show out here. Could I tattoo you? So I most of the time I just get them to design whatever and they put a signature next to it. So I have like little signatures next to all their work everywhere on my body. We have somebody here today. Maybe they come and bring flash, or maybe they design stuff. So just get little bangers everywhere we go.
2: Awesome.
0: Freaking epic. More of a Teddy Swims coming up next on Nightly with Jade and Tyler as we dive into the song everyone's talking about, Mr. Know-It-All. Stay close.
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0: Teddy Swims is live in the chat tonight on Nightly with Jade and Tyler. Now, Teddy, your songs put us in all the feels. They're those late night thoughts that we unpack on the pillow. But what is an upper that's a go-to for you?
1: If I'm feeling in that place, I usually like to feed it. This is a song called Change of Mind by Mac Ayers. He's such an incredible musician, but that song, that always makes me like, it just breaks my heart in half, and I like to feel it when I feel it, you know what I mean? I don't usually turn on the like happy music when I'm in an upset mood. I like to, let's feel it while we got it, you know?
0: Well, look, on that topic, let's go in. Let's talk about Mr. Know-It-All and the story behind your lyrics.
1: It's kind of meant to be Steve Merton's, like, prophet's dilemma. Mm-hmm. There's a self-fulfilling prophecy versus a self-defeating prophecy, and it's kind of a heady situation. But, you know, on one side of self-defeating is maybe you see a fixed future ahead, and you do everything you can in your power to stop it from happening, which is why something happens, right? And on the other hand, there's maybe you do nothing to stop something from happening, and that's why it happens. And so there's self-fulfilling and self-defeating here, and so I think that if I played both roles of that in love, I feel like maybe tried too hard to protect something and push somebody away, or maybe I just was so jaded that I didn't give them myself fully, and that's why I lost something good. That's kind of Mr. Know-It-All's character in that, is knows that with this person, he, no matter how much he loves him, no matter what does, it's all doomed. There's no like holding on too tight that would push it away, and there's no doing nothing and never giving myself to it because it'll be gone. And so is there ever like really the one in love, or do we just find someone and work it out long term? I don't know. So it's kind of this, I guess it's introspective kind of thing.
2: We're talking about love here, and I just want to let you know, my girlfriend and I, our first concert was your show, Kansas City, blew us away. I'm going to marry this woman, so I'm just throwing it out there when we get married.
1: Wow, man, that's amazing to hear. So, I'm so honored.
2: You might get an invite for a wedding.
1: Okay, tonight. You just let me know,
0: brother. If you're just catching us here at the tail end of our conversation with Teddy Swims, don't worry. You can head over to our Nightly with Jade and Tyler Instagram for more clips and exclusive moments with your favorite hit music artists. And don't go anywhere. 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
20: When you need your body to perform, but some of your muscles are having trouble, other muscles can sometimes help compensate. This is a great thing short term, but long term it can lead to serious and even chronic aches and pains. So if you've got nagging stiffness or irritation somewhere, don't push through it. Try to figure out why it's happening and how you can correct it. Strength and conditioning specialist Dana Santa says, performing exercises at a deliberate tempo makes it easier to notice when the wrong muscles are taking over, and also gives the intended muscles a chance to engage before that compensation kicks in. Dana suggests that starting with primary movement patterns such as squatting, hinging, pushing, pulling, rotating, and core can help make compensation easiest to identify and to address. I'm Dr. Sanjay Gupta, helping you live a better life.
18: 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Hearing important weather and traffic info. Winning tickets to everything. And incredible flyaway experiences. And it's all free.
13: Yes! Oh my God!
18: 95SX, part of your Low Country lifestyle.
2: 95SX, hit music now.